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Can I get an amen to that? Happy hump day. Only two more days of working until you're back to a weekend again. 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

0: Swift, I Knew It, I Knew You on 104.9 The Fox. Hey, it's Ellie, and we've got another chance for you to enter to win the Jeep Wrangler and cash giveaway coming up tomorrow between 3 and 5 p.m. We also have a chance coming up this Saturday as well. 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
6: Storm team. Rain chances tonight with lows in the mid-70s. Tomorrow, lower 90s and continued rain chances into the day. We're going to stay in the lower 90s on Friday. Then we'll be in the lower to mid-90s Saturday and Sunday as well. So pretty consistent forecast. It's just about the rain chances, which I'm so thankful for. Right now in downtown Jonesboro from the First National Bank Foxhole, it's 92 degrees on the Fox.

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0: to Kiss on 104.9 The Fox, and Nick and Weston both have had colds this week, so nobody's been wanting any kisses lately. You know, when you're so stopped up, you can't even breathe out your nose, and so eating is hard, obviously. Even doing a little smooch is hard, TMI, but it's just, you don't realize how big of a blessing it is to get to breathe through your nose until that's gone. But the end of the summer, August cold has arrived. I'm sure you're feeling it in your house too, so hopefully it's not too bad. Hey, I'd love to play your favorite song tonight. Text your name and your song request to 870-930-9105. 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

0: Wallet and Fox Country Nights, and that's all you need. It's Ellie hanging out with you, and don't forget, Lauren Elena is coming to Tailgate City here in just a couple of weeks. She'll be at Tailgate City for the first home opener against West Georgia for Arkansas State University. Her concert's at 4 o'clock, and the game will be at 6. She's got her a top 10 duet with Chase Matthew, and she's coming to Jonesboro for a free pregame show. 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
2: Cross the Kalua-Kalua waters of the St. Francis River to the scenic resort town of Cardwell, Missouri.
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0: 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From your KAZ. State Storm Team. Some rain chances tonight and tomorrow. Lows in the mid-70s tonight. Lower 90s for your highs tomorrow and Friday. Mid-90s on Saturday, and that'll be kind of where we're at over the next couple of days. Not really any rain chances after tonight or tomorrow. Maybe a pop-up shower on Sunday, but other than that, it's going to be clear and hot. Right now in downtown Jonesboro from the First National Bank Foxhole, it's 88 degrees on the Fox.

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0: Gazettes B by you, wrapping up another extra long Fox Ride. Happy Wednesday night. It's Ellie hanging out with you, and we are just about a month away from the downtown Jonesboro Barbecue and Music Festival, Friday night, September 25th, and Saturday, September 26th. Lots of great bands this year, including the premier Van Halen tribute band Jump, Mary Beth Burt, Spin Doctors, That 70s Band, North Mississippi All-Stars, Greasy Tree, Blue Snado, Dukes of Hoggard, Bloodhound, and more, including lots of great food, arts, vendors. It's going to be two whole days of a whole lot of fun. So be ready for the Downtown Jonesboro Barbecue and Music Festival, presented by Right Fiber, the Jonesboro A&P Commission, and 104.9 The Fox.
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0: Wetzel and Ella Langley, who Ella is coming to North Little Rock this weekend. Another fun concert announcement is Hardy is going to Mississippi State, which you're probably thinking, why are you talking about that? That's 4 hours away. Well, my brothers are going with him, and I am so excited. We are going to go watch them. It's Friday night, October 2nd at their basketball arena, and I am pumped. I'm so excited for them. If you know Tripp, you know they've been doing this for a while, and so glad to see them getting the recognition they deserve. So if you want to go see them, go check out the Hardy concert in Starkville at Mississippi State.
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3: Storm team, rain chances tonight and tomorrow. Lows in the mid-70s tonight, lower 90s for your highs tomorrow. It's going to feel pretty humid from those rain chances. Lower 90s on Friday, mid-90s on Saturday, and then we'll kind of be in the lower to mid-90s over the next couple of days after that, too. It's not getting much different, pretty consistent. Right now in downtown Jonesboro from the First National Bank Foxhole, it's 85 degrees on the Fox.

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0: 94.9 The Fox, and we have announced a brand new editor-in-chief for Jonesboro right now. 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
0: From your K8 Storm Team, rain chances tonight and tomorrow. Temps in the mid-70s later on tonight. Highs in the lower 90s tomorrow, Friday, mid-90s Saturday. And that's kind of the range over the next couple of days after that, too. 90s. That's the trend. Right now in downtown Jonesboro from the First National Bank Foxhole, it's 84 degrees on the Fox. 104.

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0: Morgan Wallen on 104.9 The Fox, and we've got more great country music in the 11 o'clock hour. The night's young as far as we're concerned because we go 24-7. Lee Bryce is on the way. Coe Wetzel, Jesse Murph, Chris Jansen, Luke Combs, and more. So keep listening.
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One of my favorite love songs right now. Hey, we've got lots of great music coming at you all night long. 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

0: 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And so the rain does not help me out. But it is tonight, so thank goodness. We'll talk about the KA Storm Team forecast for the weekend coming up next.
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3: From the K8 Storm Team, rain chances tonight and tomorrow. Looking at lows tonight in the mid-70s, highs in the lower 90s tomorrow and Friday, mid-90s on Saturday, and that's kind of the trend over the next couple of days after that, too. Mid-90s-ish into next week. Right now in downtown Jonesboro, from the First National Bank Foxhole, it's 82 degrees on the Fox.

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It's Lauren Elena with Chase Matthew on The Fox.

we go. 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

0: is on the way to keep the fun going all night long. 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

0: All right, here's a good news story. A young soccer fan who used his house savings to take his grandfather to the World Cup got the entire cost of the trip back.
1: Oh, wow. I can't wait to hear this one.
0: This kid named Jacob, 21 years old, dipped into money savings from a home deposit so that his 80-year-old grandfather, Jeff Golliker, could attend matches in the United States and Mexico. And after their story spread online, the company MetaWin offered to reimburse the trip if England achieved certain match results and then deposited the money into Jacob's account.
1: Wow.
0: So Jacob plans to return the money to his savings while still enjoying the rest of the tournament with his grandfather that he describes as his best mate.
1: Love that gesture. That's cool.
0: That's cool.
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The National Weather Service in Memphis has issued a severe thunderstorm warning for central Greene County in eastern Arkansas, northeastern Craighead County in eastern Arkansas, northwestern Mississippi County in eastern Arkansas, southeastern Clay County in eastern Arkansas, southwestern Pemiscot County in southeastern Missouri, Dunklin County in southeastern Missouri, until 2:15 a.m. Central Daylight Time. At 1:23 a.m. Central Daylight Time, a severe thunderstorm was located near Marmaduke, moving east at 35 miles per hour. Hazard, 60 miles per hour wind gusts and quarter-size hail. Source, radar indicated. Impact, hail damage to vehicles is expected. Expect wind damage to roofs, siding, and trees. Locations impacted include Paragould, Blytheville, Kennett, Piggott, Gosnell, Manila, Steele, Litchville, Rector, Sinith, Marmaduke, Oak Grove Heights, Cudwell, Hornersville, Arbord, Leif, Dell, Greenway, Beech Grove, and Deering. 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Repeating, a severe thunderstorm warning has been issued until 2:15 a.m. Central Daylight Time for the following counties in Arkansas, Clay, Craighead, Greene, and Mississippi, and the following counties in Missouri, Dunklin, and Pemiscot,

0: Hey, Granger, this is Bradley from Denver, Colorado, working the third shift till 5 in the morning, doing security. I'm doing the best I do in life, and enjoying work and having a good night, listening to some good old country music from 106.7 Bull. Thank you for all you do, sir. Have a great morning and a great week. Thank you.
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0: 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And on August 22nd, two of boxing's biggest take center stage. Rolly Romero never follows the script.
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0: 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Rolly Romero versus Teofimo Lopez, August 22nd.
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0: loves talking about history, and he's even got the diploma to prove it. 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
1: On this day, August the 20th, 1866, President Andrew Johnson formally declared that the U.S. Civil War is over. 1911, the first around-the-world telegram was sent. 1920, American Professional Football Association formed. Jim Thorpe installed as president, later to become the National Football League. 1945, Tommy Brown became the youngest to ever hit an MLB home run at the age of 17. 1975, Viking 1 launched on its way to Mars. 2000, Tiger Woods became the first since Ben Hogan to win three majors in a calendar year in men's golf. Some famous birthdays include pop singer Demi Lovato, actor Andrew Garfield, actress Amy Adams, rocker Robert Plant, rapper Fred Durst, and those are just a few things that went down on this day in history.
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0: Here's what's new in Nashville. Here's Ann Hudson.
1: All right, it is officially the end of an era for Morgan Wallen's infamous chair. Eric Church's Chiefs Bar is reportedly removing the plaque inspired by Morgan's 2024 chair throwing incident. You may remember after Morgan was accused of tossing that chair off the roof, Chiefs was really awesome. The bar, they like leaned into the moment. They put a plaque up that read, "Don't even think about it. You are not Morgan Wallen." But there's a new space that's opening up. So this sign is apparently going away for good. I feel like they could auction that off or something. Somebody would buy that.
2: Morgan will pay for it, I'm sure, right?
3: Morgan could use that sign.
2: That's got to, if it doesn't go to Morgan, it's got to go into the Country Music Hall of Fame somewhere.
3: Yes.
1: It's got to, along with the chair that's bent and chunked and thrown and the mugshot, whole little shrine.
2: Yeah, all of it.
3: It's incredible.
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0: the changing of the leaves. We get some.
1: Well, because our biggest tree here, at least in our area, is a cedar, which is...
0: Or a live oak, which is also evergreen, similar to what you're saying.
1: But it's either dying and it's brown, and like ugly brown, or it's green and a big bush. That's it. That's all we get.
0: 866-607-8383.
2: Hey, buddy, I just want to say thank you. We're out here in Phoenix, and what I like about fall is the weather's breaking. Thank you.
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1: Yes, and I will attest to that, too. I lived in Phoenix for 5 years, and fall is what you look forward to in Phoenix because then it feels like normal. Like humans can walk back outside.
0: Yeah. Yeah, that's good. 866-607-8383.
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0: This is After Midnight Music. You know I need you, and there's no way I'll be leaving. Till we're kissing on the porch swing. Oh, my little sweet thing. This is After Midnight Music. But laying down would be in vain. I can't sleep with you on my brain. And I ain't anywhere close to tired. 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

Stanley Cups are being stolen, and I'm not talking about that old hockey trophy. I'm talking about those trendy drinking cups, and Earl is going to be here to share a dumb criminal story about this coming up next.

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1: I'm Earl Dibbles Jr. I'm a country boy. I'm an honest boy, too, and crime don't pay. I got a story to prove it. There's been another Stanley Cup heist. Some old feller pried open the rear gate at a Target in Daly, California last week about 3:30 a.m. and stole around $450 worth of them Stanley Cups. Keep an eye out on Facebook Marketplace. You might get a discount. That fella's dumb.
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0: All right, here's a good news story. A young soccer fan who used his house savings to take his grandfather to the World Cup got the entire cost of the trip back.
1: Oh, wow. I can't wait to hear this one.
0: This kid named Jacob, 21 years old, dipped into money savings from a home deposit so that his 80-year-old grandfather, Jeff Golliker, could attend matches in the United States and Mexico. And after their story spread online, the company MetaWin offered to reimburse the trip if England achieved certain match results and then deposited the money into Jacob's account.
1: Wow.
0: So Jacob plans to return the money to his savings while still enjoying the rest of the tournament with his grandfather that he describes as his best mate.
1: Love that gesture. That's cool.
0: That's cool.
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0: Okay, we have Ann Hudson in the studio to bring us some Nashville news. What is going on out there in Music City?
1: Okay, Granger, I have a new obsession.
0: Okay.
1: You know I was on the Ella Langley bandwagon really early?
0: I do.
1: Well, this is my new bandwagon. Okay. We'll talk about it in Nashville News next.

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1: Already
0: so
1: debuting
0: good.
1: In Madison Square Garden.
2: So one song. Right? 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
0: I love it. And but she's just so cool. Her voice is so just raspy and I love it. I don't know. I'm obsessed. She's my new obsession. Calling her now.
1: And it's only going to get better from here.
2: Yeah, it is.
0: Yeah.
1: It's great.
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0: why would a guy hold his nose?
1: Hello, 1-2.
0: I used to like do that as a kid, though. Talk with your nose clogs like that. Hey, Fox. Okay, some lingering showers scattered. We'll see a high in the low 90s today. Low 90s tomorrow, mid 90s Saturday and Sunday. We have an 870 deal coming up this morning at 9 o'clock. It's Krispy Kreme. Krispy Kreme donuts. Give me a Krispy Kreme. And you know, I think all those years we didn't have a Krispy Kreme, and now we do. And I think of all those times I'd be in Memphis and I'd divert down Elvis Presley. And I'd go way down past Elvis's house, way down on the left, there was the Krispy Kreme. And they knew us. They knew us because we at least once a month we were in there. And I'd always ask for a Krispy Kreme hat and always dreamed that the hot light would be on. Dreamed about it. 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You don't even have to, you don't have to hope or dream anymore. You know if the hot light's on. Because that's when they're just melting your mouth. And Krispy Kreme, we got a $50 certificate. 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
3: I'm Jeff Nelly on the Cromwell Ag Radio Network. Yesterday, wheat for December delivery fell 1.8%, 677 a bushel at the Board of Trade. Traders sold into the gains from last week that were tied to strikes hitting major Black Sea ports. Corn for December delivery fell 0.4%, 487¾ a bushel. Soybeans for November delivery fell 0.1% to 1215¼. Grain traders set aside the fundamentals supporting higher wheat futures, with farmers and investors seen locking in recent profits stemming from the continuing military struggle between Russia and Ukraine. Overnight rains that moved through Oklahoma also gave wheat there some respite, but a lot of factors that look to support wheat prices going forward appear unchanged, including climate uncertainty. Chicago Board of Trade corn futures started yesterday on a higher note due to the less than optimal yields reported from the first day of the Pro Farmer Crop Tour, but that uptick disappeared later in the morning. Corn was up early in the session on more inflation buying by funds, but fell on U.S. old crop farmer selling. That according to Charlie Seneger of Merrick's. He said it feels like we've made our range for the day. Corn started the day yesterday at $4.92 a bushel, and that is a mark that some farmers can see profits, but it's still below that psychological area of $5 a bushel. I'm Jeff Nally. Brought to you by Poinsett Rice and Grain. 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

0: to end. No, I don't want it to end. Luke Bryan and I in the 90s with some leftover showers this morning. Hey, she's got her a top 10 duet with Chase Matthew. And she's coming to A-State's first home football game to do a free pregame concert. Lauren Elena, A-State Tailgate City, Saturday, September 12th. 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
4: From the Kate Storm Team, looking for some lingering showers, high in the 90s today, low 90s tomorrow. The weekend looks dry, warm, low to mid 90s for a high. 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

0: Jason Aldean, 104.9 The Fox. Hey, Fox. Hey, Fox. Some lingering showers and a high in the 90s today. 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

0: it's Dustin Lynch and Mackenzie Porter. I've been thinking about you on the Fox.
1: Well, look who it is. Last call I thought I'd give. How's your mama? How you been? Girl, it's been too long. Saw your sister at the Circle K. Her baby number two was on the way. I

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0: Hey, good morning, Jim Frigo. It's 5:55. Here's your Cade Storm Team forecast for Jonesboro and all of Fox Country. Could see a lingering shower this morning. Most of it's east of us now. We'll see humid conditions and a high in the mid-90s today. Clear in low 70s tonight, a low 90s tomorrow. Looks like 90s over the weekend, too. Had some blowing wind during the night, man. Several thunderstorm warnings issued. Several hundred people without power this morning in some counties, especially Mississippi and Greene and over into the Duncan County, Missouri area after those thunderstorms moved through. But they're out now. The thunderstorms have moved on. We're at 82. Stafford and Frigo. Hello, Thursday.
1: Yeah, we got an 870 deal coming up this morning. Get ready, Krispy Kreme.
0: Krispy Kreme with that hot light on.
1: Yeah, we got 10 $5 certificates for you to add up to $50 for half price.
0: How about that, buddy?
1: And don't we do a two-hour text window today, I believe, the Jeep Wrangler and cash giveaway.
0: That's right. That's a big giveaway with Kavanaugh and Sonic and the Fox. And today, ladies and gentlemen, from 3 to 5, we're going to open up the text window so you can enter and possibly win $500 like Joyce from Walnut Ridge did this week.
1: That's right.
0: Wow.
1: Embrace yourself. Hang on. Today is National Bacon Day.
0: It's National Radio Day too, buddy.
1: That is right.
0: 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I can't think of two things
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4: 82 humid degrees at 6 o'clock. 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We mentioned storms that knocked out power for hundreds of customers across several counties last night. Entergy, Arkansas, reported the largest outages, 505 customers without power in Mississippi County, another 483 out in Greene County. Craig and Electric reported 121 outages in Greene County, with smaller numbers scattered across Clay, Lawrence, Randolph, and Sharp counties. The Jonesboro City Council has unanimously approved the purchase of the former shelter insurance building on Highland Drive that will give the police department a second location. This building will house administrative, investigative, and community outreach operations. The city negotiated the price down to $2.75 million. That's $100,000 under what they were asking. Another $250,000 has been budgeted for renovations to accommodate the 30 to 35 police department employees that will work there. The man already facing homicide charges in connection with those pedestrian crashes is now facing additional charges stemming from a July incident at a Jonesboro Walmart. Police say Michael Coleman of Bay tried to swallow 27 grams of meth during a struggle with police officers at the Walmart store. Coleman, who's already being held on a $5 million bond, now has an additional $50,000 tapped on top of that following those new charges. And finding the right lawyer can feel overwhelming, especially if you've ever needed one before. 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
5: Over in the major leagues, the Reds beat the Cardinals 5-4. White Sox shut out the Cubs 3-0. Twins a 6-4 beating the Braves. And the Royals 9-7 over the Athletics. The Red Wolves will hold their second scrimmage Saturday at Centennial Bank Stadium. The quarterback race, returning players at skilled positions, and a new offensive coordinator headline the offense.
4: Don't you think these coaches like these quarterback competitions?
5: Oh, sure.
4: He's got four quarterbacks vying for the starting position. Who's going to get to play?
5: You know what? I bet you when we get into it, there's going to be more than one play, you know? And a lot of people kind of worry about that. You know, do you play one quarterback? Do you rotate them in and out? We'll see what happens.
4: We've seen that over the years. A lot of people use different systems. Yeah.
5: Exactly. And Arkansas State volleyball pick number one.

0: 1 in the SBC West. 3 players preseason, all SBC. 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
1: Hey guys, overall looking mostly dry for the day on Thursday. Have a few little isolated showers out there this morning, but expect those dry conditions to prevail as we head into the afternoon. Lower 90s to middle 90s for highs this afternoon. We'll go with about a 93 degree high temperature in Jonesboro. As we go through the day, winds will switch out of the north as well. Overnight, temperatures dipping back to about 70 degrees, warming into the low 90s once again heading into Friday. A few little spot showers possible on Saturday afternoon, but overall, most of the weekend looks dry. Temperatures right around the 90 degree mark. Maybe even seeing some upper 80s as we head into the end of the weekend. This is Cade Storm Team meteorologist Micah Stevens on 104.9 The Fox.
0: Thanks, Micah. If you're on Interstate 555 down around Mark Dree Painway, you might be getting a sprinkle. There's also a little sprinkle fixed to roll through between Bay and Truman. And then the rest of the showers are crossing I-550 or Interstate 55 over between Osceola and Joyner over in Mississippi County. Otherwise, we've dried up. It's 82. 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

0: 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A few little light showers still left. There's one over east of Lake City toward Caraway. There's one over near Osceola. There's a shower near Truman. Otherwise, we're pretty much drying up for now. 20% chance and a high in the mid-90s today. Going to be kind of hot again today. I thought it was going to be a little less humid, but so far the dew points have not left us. We're still at 72 degrees. Low dew point, that is. And then low 90s tomorrow with sunshine. We're at 82 right now. 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Laws Flooring, 1530 Browns Lane. 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Happy National Radio Day, Jim.
1: 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And today is National...

0: it's the worst thing for us, you know, as far as that goes.
1: Whoa.
0: You know.
1: Not the worst.
0: It is the number one thing that will kill you right there. But bacon? I eat it. Oh, gosh.
1: But so many preservatives.
0: We love bacon. What do you, is there a certain brand you...
1: No, I want it crispy.
0: Yeah.
1: That's all I know.
0: But I mean, when you go and choose it, you don't look for a certain...
1: No, we
0: like,
1: don't.
0: Like, I'll go thick or thin.
1: I don't really like it too thick. If I have to chew it to bite it, I don't like it.
0: Oh, you like it where it snaps off.
1: I want it to snap off.
0: Yeah.
1: I want it to be crisp.
0: Yeah.
1: I want it to snap off.
0: Well, I just didn't know if you know, I'm talking about around the house. I'm not talking about ordering in a restaurant.
1: I don't know. We never buy it around the
0: house.
1: You
0: never do?
1: No.
0: Every once in a while, I do. Every once in a while, I get that Oscar Mayer center cut. You know, but
1: center cut bacon.
0: Yeah, center cut. You know, supposed to be the best.
1: I know if you.
0: But I'm like you. Very rarely, every once in a while, I'll have company. The kids will come in. I'll buy bacon. I don't keep it.
1: If you pinned me down to buy some bacon, I'd probably buy King Cotton.
0: Would you really?
1: Yes.
0: Do they still have that?
1: I don't know, but that's what I used to like.
0: Did you? Well, they advertised that a lot in the South.
1: King
0: Cotton.
1: You know,
0: one time, didn't they?
1: King Cotton.
0: When that Jerry Lawler's bacon or something like. Yeah, something like King Cotton.
1: There's another reason.
0: Oh, maybe the Razorbacks had King Cotton as a sponsor. I don't know. Did they?
1: I don't know. They used to have that. What was that meat from Arkansas?
0: Petty Jean.
1: Petty Jean meats.
0: Petty Jean.
1: Yeah.
0: I stayed one place. I forget what it was. But we stayed there and went in, and they had Petit Jean meats in the refrigerator as kind of a welcome.
1: Oh, really?
0: Had the Petit Jean bacon, had the Petit Jean, whatever Petit Jean does, a ham. It was all right there.
1: Wow. Happy National Bacon Lovers Day. And National Radio Day. Jim and I, you know, it honors.
0: Yes, this is what we do.
1: Those of us that are, it's what we do.
0: Hello, is this thing on?
1: Is it on?
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3: I'm Jeff Daly on the Cromwell Ag Radio Network. Yesterday, wheat for December delivery fell 1.8%, 677 bushel at the Board of Trade. Traders sold into the gains from last week that were tied to strikes hitting major Black Sea ports. Corn for December delivery fell 0.4%, 487 3/4 a bushel. Soybeans for November delivery fell 0.1% to 1215 1/4. Grain traders set aside the fundamentals supporting higher wheat futures, with farmers and investors seen locking in recent profits stemming from the continuing military struggle between Russia and Ukraine. Overnight rains that moved through Oklahoma also gave wheat there some respite, but a lot of factors that look to support wheat prices going forward appear unchanged, including climate uncertainty. Chicago Board of Trade corn futures started yesterday on a higher note due to less than optimal yields reported from the first day of the Pro Farmer Crop Tour, but that uptick disappeared later in the morning. Corn was up early in the session on more inflation buying by funds, but fell on U.S. old crop farmer selling. That according to Charlie Seniger of Merricks. He said it feels like we've made our range for the day. Corn started the day yesterday at $4.92 a bushel, and that is a mark that some farmers can see profits, but it's still below that psychological area of $5 a bushel. I'm Jeff Nally.
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0: I was watching you when you poured that water or poured that champagne into the vase. Those flowers are going to die because of you. Graylin James. Stafford Frigo, yes. 628, looking for a high today in the 90s. And just a slight chance of rain, mainly this morning. Half price Krispy Kreme this morning at 9 o'clock. It's an 870 deal. $50 at Krispy Kreme for just $25. Pokemon donuts are out, by the way.
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1: Mr. Entertainment, we have to corner Trey a little bit because...
0: Why are you cornering me?
1: Well, because the word is out. I've been sitting around here for a year or two trying to find out more about this game show, The Wall, that your son-in-law and daughter will be appearing on NBC Monday night.
0: You know, I keep hearing is, Ellie and Nick are on the wall. Ellie and Nick are on the wall. Ellie and Nick.
1: Oh, you're going to make... Ellie and Nick. Oh, he's going to make this about him now.
2: Apparently.
0: Well, I'm on too.
3: You're on the
1: it's
3: wall?
1: It's not about you. It's about them.
0: He's sitting
1: in the audience.
3: Oh, did they cut to you in the show?
0: Absolutely. I got to talk.
3: Yeah, but you didn't get to play.
0: We don't know that. We're tight.
1: We don't know what's going on. That's why we're asking you.
3: Frigo, we should have thought about this.
1: Trey is
3: annoyed that Ellie and Nick are receiving the lion's share of the attention.
0: I'm just looking at all the social media. Ellie and Nick.
3: Trey, every now and then you've got to pass the torch and let somebody else
1: stand back and let somebody else.
3: Let your kids enjoy their time in the limelight.
0: I know.
1: You got to let somebody else yell in the restaurant besides you.
3: You can't say anything about it, right?
1: You can't tell anything.
3: You were in the audience, you know what happened, but you can't tell us what's going
0: to
3: be on the show.
0: I had to sign an NDA, buddy.
1: Let me tell you, they're strict on this stuff.
3: What would happen? We're just making conversation.
0: Well, I don't know.
3: What would happen if you shared with us what happened?
0: They threatened that if the word got out about the episode before it aired, that they might choose to not air it. And if you don't air it, you don't get any winnings.
1: If you got any winnings, you don't get it.
3: Can you tell us how many thousands of dollars they won?
0: No.
2: No.
3: Can you tell us if they won thousands of dollars?
0: No. All I can tell you is they're going to be on Monday.
3: Okay, so that's on NBC. What time is it?
0: NBC, like 9 o'clock.
3: 9 o'clock.
0: Oh, 9 o'clock gosh. Central.
3: I'm in bed by that time. What 9 are you
0: o'clock
3: talking
0: Central.
3: About?
1: Are yes. you allowed to say how long ago this was?
0: Two summers ago
1: they did
3: so
1: that.
3: So she hadn't even had her baby.
0: No, okay. Absolutely not.
1: And if they did win anything, I have no idea. You know, we've been in this room together for 2 years.
0: 2 years.
1: He's never said, not even whispered a hint, Jim, let me tell you, he hadn't said nothing.
3: Yeah, he's scared.
0: No, well, and let me tell you something, that's hard for me.
1: If they don't air it, you don't get anything.
3: We know.
0: That's hard for me to keep a secret.
3: Yes.
0: Hard for me. And, of course, Jim hadn't pressured me too much, but there's people like Skip Highfull and people like that. They have given me a hard time about this.
1: Could you tell us a little bit about how the game works?
0: Well, just watch it. It's on every night, several times a night on the Game Show Network. Just watch it.
1: It is a game show.
0: It's very complicated.
1: The Wall.
0: It's very complicated.
3: May I say this?
1: You know what it reminds me of a little bit of? Is where, you know, Pinko, or was that Plinko?
3: Plinko.
0: Plunko.
1: Plinko.
3: No, it's Plinko.
1: Price is Right. Price is Right.
0: I thought it was Plunko.
1: No, it's Plinko.
0: Plinko. Okay, yeah, Price is Right. Well, only because there's balls dropping.
1: Yeah, there's balls dropping.
0: That's right.
3: I'm not, like, the world's best detective, but I've looked at Ellie's posts, and it looks as though on stage she's having a good time.
1: Oh,
3: and
1: yeah,
3: things are going well.
0: I will say this about she and Nick, they had a great time.
3: I would imagine
0: they
3: so.
0: They did, but you know, would you expect anything less?
3: Well, I think I would expect less if I knew that their hopes were dashed and they went away with a consolation prize.
1: I know Trey is not going to like this, but after Monday's episode,
3: yes,
1: we will get Ellie in here, let her talk about it. I know Trey will not like that.
0: No, I love it when Ellie's in here.
3: Yeah, but can we get her in here?
1: Can we let her talk?
0: Sure.
3: Okay. We can get her on the phone. We can get her on the phone.
0: No, we'll get her in here.
1: No, I'd like to know the preparation, everything that went behind.
3: Okay, I had a question. Is this a one and done? Is this her one appearance on the show?
0: Yes, it's a one appearance show.
1: Okay, it's not like Jeopardy. You get to come back.
0: No. It's a one time appearance.
3: Was the whole show focused on her and Nick?
0: Yes.
3: Okay.
0: Very little on me and Stephanie.
3: Well,
0: Stephanie
3: very,
0: is
3: very
0: Nick's
3: little.
0: Mom. We were the their two supporters that were over in the supporter section.
3: Were you like a lifeline?
0: Dude,
3: did they call you and say, Trey,
0: dude,
3: we have a question?
0: I had to go through makeup, wardrobe. I had to go through
2: You had to go makeup and wardrobe?
0: Yes.
3: What do they want you to wear?
0: Huh?
3: What do they want you to wear?
0: They told me the colors to wear. They told me everything.
3: Really? I was talking to you about the colors that you wear last week. Were they offering some of the same wardrobe tips?
0: I don't remember.
3: Tips?
0: I just know I love the makeup and hair. That was great. I really
3: felt
0: big
3: Why don't you start
0: time.
3: Doing that
2: you
3: every
2: know,
3: day before
2: are you,
3: the show?
2: Are you a little, are you a little worried as far as... You were 2 years ago, you were a larger fellow.
0: Yes,
2: that
0: I
2: you're
0: am.
2: Not now.
0: And TV adds another 10 pounds.
2: Yeah.
0: So I'm going to be a pork chop.
2: So who did your wardrobe? Omar the tent maker?
0: The Wall.
3: Oh,
0: The NBC, Wall. Monday night at 9.
3: Starring our own Ellie Smith.
0: Hey, and you've got some entertainment coming up?
3: Yes, it's not nearly as entertaining as that. It's actually some bad news.
0: Oh, great.
3: But it's giving me a chance to
2: what
3: say I told you so.
0: Stand
3: and
0: by.
3: I'll do that.
0: All right, 6:34.
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3: 82 degrees, 638. Good morning, Fox Country. A westbound lane on Highland Drive near Rain Street was the scene of a crash yesterday involving a motorcyclist who turned into the path of a car. The motorcyclist was taken to the hospital by EMS and listed in serious condition. The man already facing homicide charges in connection with those pedestrian crashes is now facing additional charges stemming from a July incident at a Jonesboro Walmart store. Police say Michael Coleman of Bay tried to swallow 27 grams of meth during a struggle with police officers at the store. Coleman, who's already being held on a $5 million bond, now has an additional $50,000 bond on top of that following these new charges. A Brooklyn woman facing her fourth DWI charge after a traffic stop on Highway 49 turned up two vodka bottles in her vehicle. Field sobriety tests indicate an impairment. Ashlyn Blevins, already driving on a restricted license that required an ignition interlock device, but that device wasn't in her car. She refused a breathalyzer and also slipped out of her handcuffs at the jail. After she was secured, she was booked on a $15,000 bond. 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
5: Hey guys, overall looking mostly dry for the day on Thursday. Have a few little isolated showers out there this morning, but expect those dry conditions to prevail as we head into the afternoon. Lower 90s to middle 90s for highs this afternoon. We'll go with about a 93 degree high temperature in Jonesboro. As we go through the day, winds will switch out of the north as well. Overnight, temperatures dipping back to about 70 degrees, warming into the low 90s once again heading into Friday. A few little spot showers possible on Saturday afternoon, but overall, most the weekend looks dry, temperatures right around the 90 degree mark, and maybe even seeing some upper 80s as we head into the end of the weekend. This is Cade Storm Team meteorologist Micah Stevens on 104.9 The Fox.
3: Thanks, Micah. Some rain around Osceola this morning. Moving east, though, we're at 82. 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
4: 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Trace Williams, Brittany Baker, Lauren Boozer, also Jacqueline Tibbs. We have Jonathan Williams, Kendra Newberry, Nathan Boone, Daniel Ludd, William Moore, Ryan Wilson, Nicole Wake, Wesley Hopper, and Chris Akins.
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0: just want to be her so bad. Or as Cletus T. Judge says it, I just want to meet her so bad, meet her so bad. He just wants to meet Ella, and he's got a song about it, Cletus T. Hey, slight chances of rain this morning, giving way to sunshine, and still kind of hot today. Mid-90s will feel like 106, and then low 90s tomorrow. 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

0: entertainment.
1: That's me.
0: They mentioned Instagram. What about TikTok?
2: Well, I stay off of TikTok because
0: Chinese.
2: I'm not. I'm not 8 years
0: Chinese.
2: Old.
0: Okay.
2: And I'm a Caucasian.
0: China.
2: We've got to say thank you to Jet on Power Solutions, our sponsor. You know, there were some storms coming through Fox Country last night, and there were several hundred people that lost power.
0: As a matter of fact, we know that there were 505 people out of power in Mississippi County alone.
2: Yep. Lost it in Greene County, too.
0: 483 up there in Greene County.
2: You got the numbers.
0: We got the digits.
2: You know, you know who didn't have any problems? People who'd called Reggie.
0: I bet Reggie's got one.
2: What, of Generac?
0: Yeah.
2: Oh, I'm sure he does.
0: If he doesn't, he ought to.
2: 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How do I keep my power on? 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
0: Yeah.
2: 870-476-3558 or check their user-friendly website, jetonreggie.com. Now, you guys know me. I'm not one to say, I told you so.
0: But
2: you remember earlier when I was telling you this week about how legendary ZZ Top drummer Frank Beard was not in good shape? He died. He died at the age of 77.
0: Very sad. I think he lived his last days in hospice.
2: Yes, in Richmond, Texas.
0: Yes.
2: Surrounded by family and friends. So I know this is lame. I don't think about ZZ Top very much. I had forgotten that Dusty died a few years ago.
0: That's right.
2: The bass player.
0: Yes.
2: Back in 2021. So you've lost the original bass player, and now you've lost the drummer. And so that just leaves Billy Gibbons as the sole surviving member of the lineup.
0: Yes. You know, Billy's the one person that different people from Fox Country over the years have run into. He liked to hang out in Memphis. You'd see him in Memphis every once in a while.
2: Yeah.
0: I saw him at the Peabody one time. I must say,
2: getting a drink or something?
0: Actually, we urinated next to each other.
2: I was wondering why you hesitated. We
0: were separated by the separator.
2: Well, that's what you're supposed to be.
0: But I was in one urinal, he was in the next.
2: Really?
0: Yes.
2: Did you try to initiate a conversation with him while he was taking a leak?
0: My sons, we were out in the lobby bar, and we were out there talking, and I introduced him to he would not shake hands with anybody because he's protecting his fingers. They played the guitar.
3: I understand that. You ever had somebody shake your hand, almost break your hand?
0: Well, I don't like it when they do that.
3: I don't like it when people do that.
0: To prevent that, he was all a little standoffish about
2: that. Was he a high fiver or a knuckles or a
0: Remember.
2: Fist bump?
0: I don't remember. Okay. But we took a picture with him and everything.
2: Okay.
0: Yeah.
2: You've met the last guy that's a part of the lineup.
0: The last ZZ Top.
3: You know, those guys were always together. I mean, from day one.
2: Yeah. You know, and because of that trio and because of their history together, I'm going to say something, and it's perhaps a hot take, and I don't want anybody to be offended by this. But, you know, now that we've lost two of the three, isn't it time to just wrap it up? I don't want to see ZZ Top.
3: So.
2: I don't want to see ZZ Top in concert anymore. Because you know what? It's not ZZ Top.
0: Yeah, no.
2: Frank's gone. Dusty's gone.
0: They did replace Dusty and kept playing, you know.
2: Yeah. I know. And I think they're still planning on taking a little hiatus and then hitting the road again.
0: Maybe somebody like Blackberry Smoke will pick up Billy. You know, just add him to their show.
3: What was your favorite album? I think it was Eliminator. That was my favorite.
2: I like Eliminator.
0: Is that the red one with the girls and all that?
3: That was Cheap Sunglasses. It was Legs. You know, those songs.
2: Yeah. And he Frank Beard, he was a heck of a
0: That's kind of the MTV era of
3: ZZ
0: Top.
3: Yes, it was. And you know, Billy has that car still that you see in that video and everything.
2: Well,
0: yeah, he parks it at the Peabody, I hear.
3: He still has it.
2: All right, so our message to ZZ Top is wrap it up?
0: Yeah.
2: Okay. Somebody maybe needs to give that message to Celine Dion. She has shared a new health update. You know how she was dealing with this muscle stiffness for like 20 years? And I don't know how long ago, but she was diagnosed with stiff person syndrome.
0: Never heard of that.
2: I had never heard of that before. But she's better now. And she was on Good Morning America.
0: Oh, good.
2: And she says she's coming back. She's got a residency in Paris. It's got a handful of dates. It's sold out. She's added some new dates. Hey, Celine, take it easy now. We don't want you to go the way of Frank Beard.
0: You know, I saw her.
2: Be easy for yourself out there on the stage.
0: I saw her in Vegas probably 15 years ago, maybe 20.
3: Are you serious?
2: Did you take a pee next to her?
0: No.
2: Okay.
0: But man, very, very entertaining. She's very entertaining.
2: Let me ask you something. How old do you think she is?
0: Well, she's old. She's 20 years older probably than when I saw her.
2: Well, that's...
0: 65.
2: No. Frigo, you got to guess? Celine Dion.
3: She is 70.
2: 58.
0: Oh, wow.
2: But you know what? This years of stiff person syndrome and just the
0: fact... I've never heard of that.
2: She weighs about 102 pounds.
0: Is that in the fibromyalgia category?
2: Now, that I don't know.
3: I think her husband married her when she was like 15 or something.
2: Yes, I believe. And I believe they're still... No way, didn't he
3: die?
2: He's dead.
3: Yeah,
2: he died.
3: He's dead, too.
2: Him and Frank Beard.
3: Yeah,
2: all right, so good luck to Selena.
3: Everybody's dead.
2: Yeah. Don't forget, coming up tomorrow, we'll have the movie lineup. I'm going to tell you right now, there are about 6 or 7 movies coming out this
0: what?
2: Weekend. Don't get excited, because you haven't heard of any of them. You haven't heard of any of them.
3: Please tell me they're 3 and 4 hours long.
2: Oh, at least. We'll give you the list tomorrow morning right here on this very program.
3: Coleman tent out there.
2: That's it for today's episode. Have a good day. My name is Brett, but if you don't mind, I'd rather be referred to as
1: Mr. Entertainment.

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0: man.
1: Hey, Fox. Kelly Rowe, 659, Stafford and Frigo. 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
0: Yeah, yeah.
1: You got the Jeep Wrangler from Cavanaugh Chrysler Dodge Jeep Ram.
0: That's right.
1: Sales tax paid.
0: You got it.
1: We're going to take it to Sonic over on Johnson next to ASU between 3 and 5 this afternoon so you can see it, touch it, take a picture with it, whatever.
0: Ooh, yeah.
1: And then there's the cash part. $500 every week we're giving away to a lucky texter. Joyce from Walnut Ridge picked it up last week. You can be next. Be listening today, 3 to 5. Cavanaugh, Sonic, and 104.9 The Fucker.
0: I'm kind of worried about this. I didn't listen to this ahead of time, so I don't know what's said here.
1: Uh-oh. What were they upset
0: this
1: about?
0: This is Taryn Asher of TV Fox 2 Detroit.
2: I'm going to have to do that again. I'm in Amy's script, the Amy's Angels one. There was, the second thing didn't make sense, so I was just trying to fix that part. And I can't wait for you to go through them all, and then I go through them, because then I'm already getting ready by then. But this time we had to do the PSAs, so. Finish what?
3: What I was trying to say.
2: Go ahead. I don't think you are. You're walking out really angry. Jeez, oh, Pete. Can I please finish what I'm going to say? What the f***? Grow up.
4: Yes.
2: I'm so done with her antics, telling on me every 5 seconds. I'm done.
1: Did this get out on the air?
0: No, it did not. I think somebody just...
1: So somebody behind the scenes let that out?
0: Yeah, I think
1: somebody doesn't like her.
0: Somebody behind the scenes.
1: That stuff happens all the time.
0: Yeah, that happens all the time here. Well, really, very, very rarely it happens here.
1: No, it doesn't happen here, but I'm talking about in TV world, that kind of stuff happens all the time.
0: What do you mean, like stress and everything?
1: Well, look, you've had the video of...
0: We're doing it live!
1: Yeah, Bill O'Reilly.
0: Bill O'Reilly, yeah.
1: Yeah, that stuff. But my point is, it doesn't get out unless somebody lets it out.
0: Exactly.
1: So somebody that doesn't like her let that out. It's probably the girl she was yelling at.
0: Yeah. Carly Pearce has a song on her upcoming album about why she broke up with a guy one time. Here she's explaining the song title.
5: He don't like my dogs. Well, I dated a guy for a short time who was not nice to my dogs. And my dogs are still here and he's not. So it's an anthem for all of us animal lovers. Dogs know best. They can sniff it out. And mine did. They were not having it.
1: I've always heard that. If you don't, if you're going to date a girl and she's got pets, you better be nice to them.
0: Better be nice to the pets.
1: That's right, because you'll be out.
0: Yeah, she'll choose.
1: They're not going to dump the pets.
0: Exactly. Hey, here's Jimmy Fallon, Rosie O'Donnell's monologue.
1: Uh-oh.
6: Netflix has a new dating show called Weight to Date that will follow a group of people who have lost large amounts of weight and are now attempting to find love. Yeah. And here's the cruel twist. Some of them are cake.
7: Have you seen those self-driving cars that are zipping around, the Waymos? I saw five of them on my way to the studio this morning. It totally freaked me out. I mean, I don't even like the name Waymo. It sounds like the noise you hear when you get hit by one.
6: Well, some entertainment news. Vin Diesel said that this December they will start shooting the 11th Fast and Furious movie. Although I will say the squad is getting a little older. Half the movie is just them trying to get into the car.
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5: 80 degrees at 7:05. Good morning, Fox Country. Storms knocked out power for hundreds of customers across several counties last night. Entergy Arkansas reported the largest number of outages, 505 over in Mississippi County, 483 up in Greene County. Craig and Electric had 121 out in Greene County. Smaller numbers were scattered across Clay, Lawrence, Randolph, and Sharp counties. Those storms have now moved over into Tennessee and Mississippi. The man already facing homicide charges in connection with those pedestrian crashes last week is now facing additional charges stemming from a July incident at a Jonesboro Walmart. Police say Michael Coleman tried to swallow 27 grams of meth during a struggle with officers at the store. Coleman, who is already being held on a $5 million bond, now has an additional $50,000 bond on top of that following these new charges. Jonesboro City Council has unanimously approved the purchase of the former shelter insurance building on Highland Drive. That will give the police department a second location. This building will house administrative, investigative, and community outreach operations. The city negotiated the price down to $2.75 million. That's $100,000 under the asking price, with another $250,000 budgeted for renovations to accommodate the 30 to 35 employees that will work there. A westbound lane on Highland near Raines was the scene of a crash yesterday involving a motorcyclist who turned into the path of a car. The motorcyclist was taken to the hospital by EMS and is listed in serious condition. Finding the right lawyer can feel overwhelming, especially if you've never needed one before. 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Here's Jim Frigo.
6: Reds beat the Cardinals 5-4. White Sox shut out the Cubs 3-0. Twins 6-4 beating the Braves. Royals 9-7 over the Athletics. Deputies tried to serve civil papers to Deion Sanders at a Colorado practice, but the coach was unavailable. Sanders is being subpoenaed to testify.

0: testify as part of a bankruptcy trial involving his son, Shiloh, that begins August 31st, according to USA Today.
1: His son? Is that the one that went to the NFL?
0: No, that would... Is that a different one?
1: Well, his son went to the...
0: That is right. I would have to check on that. Yeah.
1: Okay.
0: That is a look at Fox Country Sports the way I read it.
2: Hey guys, overall looking mostly dry for the day on Thursday. Have a few little isolated showers out there this morning, but expect those dry conditions to prevail as we head into the afternoon. Lower 90s to middle 90s for highs this afternoon. We'll go with about a 93 degree high temperature in Jonesboro. As we go through the day, winds will switch out of the north as well. Overnight, temperatures dipping back to about 70 degrees, warming into the low 90s once again heading into Friday. A few little spot showers possible on Saturday afternoon, but overall, most the weekend looks dry, temperatures right around the 90 degree mark, and maybe even seeing some upper 80s as we head into the end of the weekend. This is Cade Storm Team meteorologist Micah Stevens on 104.9 The Fox.
1: Still a shower over around Osceola and Mississippi County, moving east across the river. Downtown, it's 80. Stafford and Frigo.
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5: I pledge allegiance to the flag of the United States of America, and to the republic for which it stands, one nation, under God, indivisible, with liberty and justice for all. 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
0: Welcome back to school, Crawley's Ridge Academy. Today's your day, buddy.
1: What's going on? What's for food? What's going on today?
0: They got bacon.
1: Oh, yeah. Today is National Bacon Day. Let me tell you, can we play this for you real quick?
0: Hey, this really says it all.

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0: Yes, it is.
1: Sunny in mid-90s today. It'll feel like 106 this afternoon. 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
0: Oh, back on the show this morning. We love her. It's Fox Country's Carletta.
3: Good morning.
1: In the middle of all things country.
0: Oh, good morning.
1: There she is.
3: So you may have noticed that Justin Moore looks a little bit different lately. It looks as though he had gained a whole lot of weight in his face and especially in his neck. And apparently it's not what anybody thinks. I think he said a lot of people thought, golly, he's been eating real good. That was a direct quote. And that's not actually what has happened. He said that at first he actually kind of thought that maybe it was a cancer scare, but it turned out to be something very different. And he was like, it's larger, noticeably larger than it was several months ago. But he had gone to the doctor about it and they ruled out everything else. And he's actually just got benign fat that's living and growing in his neck. And there's nothing that they can do about it right now.
0: And everything, eh?
3: Yeah, they said that there's like that he can do surgery, but they were like, it's difficult and it may affect your singing and speaking voice. So he's like, well, until it is one of those things where maybe it's like pushing on his vocal cords or pushing on his esophagus, he was like, I'm just not going to do anything about it.
1: Now, that's a great benign fat that's growing just in his neck.
3: Just in his neck.
1: That is,
0: well,
1: that's wild. Not his stomach, not his neck.
3: Just in his neck. And he said that he looks like a linebacker circa 1982.
0: Wow. All right.
1: Well, I'm glad it's nothing, like you said, cancer or something, you know?
3: Yes, no, for sure. And he actually talks about this and goes into great detail on Tracy Lawrence's podcast.
0: Wow.
3: So if you want to watch the episode, it's up on YouTube.
1: Okay.
3: And then if you want to go to Nashville to see Miranda Lambert, tickets actually go on sale tomorrow. She's going to headline the opening night of a brand new live music venue in Nashville on October 1st called The Truth. It's a 4,400 person venue, so it's going to be a fairly intimate show. She's going to do all of her album, her new album that's going to come out the next day on October 2nd, Crisco, including a 12-piece string section.
1: Whoa!
3: Yeah, which sounds very cool. It's going to be a one-night-only event, and it will mark, of course, the venue's launch and showcase all of that new album. And then she said, of course, she's going to do fan favorites.
1: You know, Nashville went through a whole decade, basically, where they had a lot of strings in a lot of the country songs. You think of stuff like Ray Price and Jim Reeves, even all the way to Tammy Wynette.
0: It was called the Nashville Sound.
1: That's right.
0: Yeah.
3: So maybe this is the start of a return of bringing it back. And then Megan Maroney says that she doesn't think that she would do a great job working in fast food, but that she definitely thinks she wouldn't get fired because she would be a personality hire.
1: Does she have a desire to like work the drive-thru in fast food or something?
3: Well, so what has happened is she has an endorsement collaboration campaign happening right now with Raising Cane's.
1: Ah.
3: And on her recent tour stop in Novi, Michigan, she went to one of the local Raising Cane's and she did a drive-through shift for about 2 hours.
1: See, there you go. Jim will tell you, a lot of times we do remotes at places like that. I'll take over the drive. I love to work the drive-through.
3: Well, that's what she said. She said it was actually a lot of fun. And she said that she loves that Raising Cane's does those little like sayings at the beginning. And she goes, I would be so good at taking orders because my favorite thing that they say is, yo, yo, yo, you want some chicken to go? And she goes, I love a good rhyme.
0: Oh, really? Do that? I've never been through
1: Raising
0: Cane's.
1: Yo, you want some chicken?
3: No, they
1: to go?
3: Really do. And they have a whole bunch of different ones. Yeah. And they always say it's always something funny and it rhymes.
1: I love it.
0: I did not know this.
1: Makes you want to go actually, now.
0: Let's check
3: it out. It's really funny. And by the way, if you go through a Raising Cane's or you have someone that absolutely loves Megan Maroney, they have a customized, bedazzled, hot pink tumbler right now, and $2 from all of the sales of each one goes to the Megan Maroney Foundation, which is her nonprofit that is focused on combating bullying and championing mental health.
1: All right. Yo, yo, yo, want some chicken to go?
3: Always.
1: Yeah.
3: Because let me also tell you that that bread that they serve, their Texas toast, is 12 out of 10.
1: Okay. 12 out of 10.
0: 12 out of 10. Texas toast.
1: There you go.
0: Yo, yo.
3: Yes. All right, guys, that's all I got for you today. From Nashville, I'm Carletta. Hey, Fox.
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0: Thursday morning, half price Krispy Kreme today.
1: Yeah, I think we have five $10 certificates.
0: Well, that's perfect.
1: That's 50.
0: So you get $50, you get five $10 certificates for $25.
1: That is correct.
0: That's perfect, Jim.
1: So, you know.
0: That's perfect.
1: It's broke down. Make it easy for you.
0: And you know what, kids? They've got Pokemon donuts right now. Pikachu. Ooh.
1: Pikachu.
0: And all of your Pokemon favorites. Go Donut Dots. Five collectible Pokemon cups.
1: You know, they just have pretty donuts.
0: They do.
1: Those glazed donuts are just beautiful.
0: Yeah, we'll put you on that sale. Half price at 9 o'clock, 870deals.com. Krispy Kreme right here in Jonesboro.
1: You know, they got the hot light over there.
0: Oh, yeah. And the thing with Krispy Kreme now is you can get the app. It'll tell you when the hot light's on.
1: Oh, really?
0: Yeah, it will. It will. You know what that music is?
1: Yeah, I do.
0: What is it? It's the theme song from NBC's The Wall.
1: Oh!
0: The word is out.
1: The word is out.
0: Fox Country Nights host Ellie Smith, also my daughter.
1: Yes.
0: And her husband Nick are going to be on The Wall Monday night.
1: Monday night, NBC.
0: I have kept this secret, ladies and gentlemen. I have kept it for two long years.
1: Can you believe that? They did the filming on it 2 years ago.
0: Two summers ago.
1: Yeah, and I remember you went out there. You were...
0: Who?
1: I can't even say that.
0: Who went?
1: You and the mother-in-law of Ellie's.
0: Stephanie.
1: Yeah.
0: Yes, but have you seen Ellie's post about this?
1: No, Trey, don't make this about you. Don't make this about you.
0: Have you seen her post?
1: Why can't you let her have a little bit of glory?
0: I'm letting her have it.
1: Call her up. Okay, hey, don't know.
0: Look at the post.
1: Wake up.
0: Nick and Ellie are going to be on the wall. Nick and Ellie. Nick and Ellie. Nick and Ellie. What about Daddy?
1: Daddy is just in the studio audience.
0: No, I'm not.
1: Yeah, you are.
0: There's a whole audience full of people. Me and Stephanie are the spotlit accommodation. We're the associates, the support team.
1: Okay. Have you seen any of this yet?
0: The show?
1: Yeah.
0: No.
1: Okay. You don't know what they're going to use of you.
0: I've watched dozens of episodes. The support people are always in.
1: Well, I'm just saying.
0: I mean, they're always in.
1: Dude, the baby might be sleeping.
0: Huh?
1: She ain't going to answer.
0: Oh, she's going to answer. All right.
1: The baby.
0: I've got something to say to her.
1: Baby.
0: Nick and Ellie are going to be on the wall Monday night.
1: Monday night NBC. Check out the game show. And this has been a secret because you cannot mention it.
0: They won't let you.
1: Yeah, you could.
2: Good morning.
0: They won't let you say. Hold on.
1: You know what?
0: Hold on a minute. Hold on. You recognize
2: that
0: music?
2: That
0: do what?
2: I know that sound.
0: Ellie. That's the theme song from
1: The
0: Wall.
1: He's making this whole thing about him.
0: No, I'm not.
1: Yes, he is.
0: No, Nick and Ellie are on the show, but I'll...
2: he does think it's about him. He's upset that he didn't get a picture from the initial
1: he's going,
2: social
1: Nick
2: media
1: and
2: package
1: Ellie,
2: of himself.
1: Nick and Ellie.
0: Listen,
1: Nick and Ellie.
0: I saw the post. We got all these pictures from the game show.
1: He changed his attitude now.
0: Nick and Ellie. Nick and... But what about Daddy? What about Stephanie?
2: Even Chris Hardwick had a headshot, and Trey didn't make a picture.
0: Yeah, Chris, the host, he and I are buddies.
1: Well, he's the host.
0: Yeah, he's the host, and let me tell you something. Me and Chris, the host, we got really close during that game show recording.
1: Oh, my gosh.
0: And we had
2: I'll be sure to send him a DM and ask if he remembers.
1: Hey, by the way, I know that we still got to keep a lot of stuff under wrap. Your dad actually has kept a secret. I can't believe this.
2: Yeah, you want to talk about that now, or you want to wait till later on that one?
0: I told a few people about the show, but I didn't give him any details.
1: He told about the show, but he never gave any details. I thought you could mention you
2: were... Okay, so we're going to exonate the clip where Dad said Nick Miller is going to be on the game show a couple weeks ago on the air.
0: Let me tell you something. That was all Jim.
2: You opened up the door for Jim, not starting a fight between the two of y'all because I'm not coming to counsel y'all later on in the day.
0: What I said was very cryptic. I said, you know how Nick and Ellie love game shows.
1: That's what I said.
3: That opened the door, Ellie.
2: And then you kept talking. You don't, well, have to, Jim, you don't know how to shut your blabber mouth.
1: No, you can't even mention that.
0: No, then, Jim, well, no, I could mention that, but then that's when you said, well, can we talk about the good food you beep beep?
2: Jim,
1: do I talk
2: I
1: like
2: hope
1: that?
2: You and Trey never commit a crime together, because you know out of the two of you who's going to jail, right?
1: Yeah.
2: Dad's gonna, if Dad's ever against you in court, he's gonna
1: testify against
2: me. He's gonna have you be the culprit.
1: I learned this.
2: You are guilty.
1: I learned this a long time ago when he would do stuff like, you know, he gets a ticket, he'd say, me and Trayson got a ticket. I said, hell, he wasn't driving.
2: Oh, yeah. Trayson was in the back sucking his thumb. He was 3 months old. No, he got a ticket.
0: Let's stay focused on the wall Monday. Other than the fact that the game show's on Monday night at 9, NBC, other than the fact that we recorded it two summers ago, can we say anything else?
1: I can talk.
2: Let me talk. Do what, Dad? Or hold on. Nick wants to be a part of this. Hold on.
1: Be careful.
0: I'm not saying a word.
2: What?
0: Nick Smith, Smith Moving Company.
1: Yeah.
2: Yes. He's telling me to get ready. We have lots of things to do today.
1: He's trying to move you?
0: So, does he know that you're live on the radio?
2: Yes. Okay. Yes, he's aware. He's handling Weston.
0: Okay.
2: Okay. So
1: I want to talk to you after this, but go ahead.
2: What is it?
1: I said I do want to ask details after the show airs.
2: Yes, of course. Okay. Of course. I just wanted to give context about the show because it's quite complicated. So the generic, the goal of the show is at the end of the game, you have a guaranteed amount. So you either can sign the contract for that guaranteed amount, or you spend the game playing for bigger amounts, but you also risk it all. You could win big amounts, but you could lose big amounts. So you're kind of risking it. I was in front of the wall. Nick was behind answering questions. So Nick is the one who actually decided what to do.
1: But you don't know about it.
2: And I was in front playing the game. So Nick was the one who made the decision. So watch on Monday to find out his decision. And,
1: In other words, let's say he signed a contract for $50,000, right?
2: Uh-huh.
1: And you win $1 million that he doesn't know about. If he signs a contract, you only get $50,000. Even though you made $1 million.
2: Correct. So the reveal at the end, if they say I signed the contract, I get to tell them what was on the board that gave up.
1: So
2: but there's also situations where if you have $2 million on the wall and you sign the contract, you have to say, you know, sorry, buddy, made the wrong decision.
0: And the other choice
2: or
0: is
2: you can rip up the contract and you have to reveal that you had, you know,
0: so you're already
2: a good amount of money on the sign.
0: You're
2: so,
0: saying a
2: yeah,
0: lot.
2: It's complex.
0: You're saying a lot more than I would have ever said, Mr. Secret Keeper.
1: No, she's talking about the game.
2: What did that give away?
1: Nothing. You're talking about how the game works.
0: Well, you said that Nick's the one up in the hole, and you're out in front of the wall. You said that. See,
2: well,
0: I would have never
2: said that.
0: Well,
2: you can tell that because I'm the one jumping up and down in the pictures. They released that to me, so I can say that. That gives nothing away.
1: And she's got the ball in her hands in the picture.
2: Yeah, I have the ball in my hands. If you watch the show, you know that.
1: By the way, what I was going to say, you two don't know what each other's doing, right?
2: Do what?
1: You don't know what, I mean... Nick is sequestered where he doesn't know what you're doing. Yeah, okay.
2: Correct. Like, there's a bunch on this show that Nick will do and I will do that we did not know that we did.
0: Right.
2: You know what I mean? We'll get to watch each other for the first time.
0: During the very first round, they're both down there together. But once he goes up in the hole, he doesn't know what's going on.
1: Okay, is there any kind of signs and clues you could give each other and verbiage to tip each other off?
0: They can't see each other.
2: I never saw him. We had a lunch break. We were the second filming of the day. And so we even had a lunch break, and we had to go sit in a room by ourselves and not talk to each other. We could not see each other until the game was over.
1: Wow.
0: They wouldn't even let Jenna was there with me, and they wouldn't even let her in there during the taping.
2: Mm-mm.
0: Yeah. She had to be
2: they
0: back
2: in
0: her.
2: They even took the labels off my water bottles just in case I got a question about Dasani. They didn't want me to be advantaged because I had just looked at a Dasani water bottle label for 30 minutes.
1: Wow.
0: Yeah.
1: Okay.
2: Yep. Yeah.
1: Monday night.
2: That didn't give anything away. You see how I did that, Dad? I told fun information without giving away the...
0: Here's the thing. If Ellie turns in her two-week notice Monday, you'll know they want a bunch of money.
1: Okay.
2: Or that I just want to be with my kid.
0: Yeah.
2: Hey, I will say one thing, and this is the main part. I got invited to be on the show because of Papaw. So...
1: Because
2: his strawberry pie recipes. That's the biggest part of this whole thing,
1: really?
2: Is getting to tell his story and talk about him and the money that we've raised over the years and all of that for Make-A-Wish and for Children's Miracle Network. So. Yeah,
1: but I mean, you did not approach the wall. They pursued you and Nick.
2: Correct. Yeah, I was actually in the tanning bed.
0: She was in the bed. She was in the tanning
2: bed. I thought I was getting a spam call, and then the transcript showed up, and it said NBC's The Wall, and I cut off that tanning session.
0: Wow. Okay. Wow. Well, we'll ask a bunch of questions
1: more
0: after Monday.
1: Monday night.
0: Because you know.
1: Monday night, NBC.
0: That's right. 9 o'clock, The Wall. Let me see if I mean.
2: Play that music.
0: I think you need to hear this music again, because this gets me pumped just hearing this. You know what I'm saying? Hang on a minute. Let me go back to it here. It's coming.
1: Okay.
0: It's coming.
2: This is live radio.
0: Well, apparently I don't have it anymore.
1: National radio.
0: That's okay. Thank you for that.
1: Hey, thank you.
0: Congratulations, Nick and Ellie. And you can see the pictures on social media. It's all up there this morning. So there you go. All right. And now
1: we're going to play our own game.
0: That's right.
1: We're going to play a game.
0: And we can talk about this game.
1: We can talk about a game.
0: Stafford and Frigo present our... Impossible trivia question.
1: All right, man, this is what we got. We're playing a game now. Okay?
0: What are we playing for?
1: We're playing for Laredo Smokehouse and Grill.
0: Laredo Smokehouse and Grill in downtown Laredo, Arkansas. Straight up Highway 141. You'll come to the intersection with Highway 168. That's Laredo. That's when you know I made it. I've arrived. I'm in downtown Laredo, Arkansas. And there it is. You know what? They got a bunch of deer corn in stock up there.
1: Oh, do they really?
0: Selling 50-pound bags for $10.50. It's in the feed shed. You'll find it at Laredo Smokehouse and Grill.
1: Today is National Bacon Lovers Day. Time to name the bacon scene. Now, we're going to play this snippet. This is how the game works. Trey's going to play a little snippet of a movie, and then you have to guess the name of the movie. If you guess the name of the movie, the first one to do that, you get Laredo.
0: Here's the movie.
3: What are you doing?
4: Nice crispy bacon. We'll save some for you.
3: Put it out, you fools. Put it out.
4: That's nice.
0: That's a great clip for National Bacon Day.
1: You know the name? Do you know the movie?
0: No. No, I don't. I do not.
3: What are you doing?
4: Nice crispy bacon. We'll save some for you.
3: Put it out, you fools. Put it out.
4: That's nice.
0: I don't know.
1: Okay, well, if you know, 870-930-9105.
0: Stafford and Frigo's Almost Impossible Trivia Question. Yeah. 737.
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11: Hey guys, overall looking mostly dry for the day on Thursday. Have a few little isolated showers out there this morning, but expect those dry conditions to prevail as we head into the afternoon. Lower 90s to middle 90s for highs this afternoon. We'll go with about a 93 degree high temperature in Jonesboro. As we go through the day, winds will switch out of the north as well. Overnight, temperatures dipping back to about 70 degrees, warming into the low 90s once again heading into Friday. A few little spot showers possible on Saturday afternoon, but overall, most the weekend looks dry, temperatures right around the 90 degree mark, and maybe even seeing some upper 80s as we head into the end of the weekend. This is Cade Storm Team meteorologist Micah Stevens on 104.9 The Fox.
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1: 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We have Joycelyn Knoll, also Annette Warner, Patricia Powell, Tammy Stewart, Pam Moat, Star Cagle, Tony Ogden. 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
12: Hey,

0: shipping and printing headquarters, y'all. Look at it, sunshine, a high in the 90s today. It'll feel like 106 this afternoon. Low 90s tomorrow, 80 is the temp right now, Stafford and Frigo. I feel like we should have called Ellie back. We were talking to her about her and Nick being on The Wall Monday night, NBC, the game show, The Wall.
1: Yeah.
0: Today's their anniversary.
1: Is it really?
0: Fourth anniversary.
1: Well, you know.
0: Should have wished her a happy anniversary.
1: Well, you should have done that. I would have put it on the birthday list.
0: I got so called up talking about The Wall, I forgot about it.
1: Why didn't you tell me when we walked in here to put them on the list?
0: Jim, I just thought of it.
1: Really?
0: Anniversary, fourth today.
1: Yeah. Well, Ellie, the birthdays are over.
0: Nick and Ellie Smith, congratulations.
1: All right. Almost impossible trivia question. Today is National Bacon Lovers Day.
0: National Bacon Lovers Day?
1: Yeah, would you like to name the bacon scene?
2: What are you doing?
3: Nice crispy bacon. We'll save some for you.
2: Put it out, you fools! Put it out!
3: That's nice.
0: That's a bacon scene.
1: Yes, it is.
0: I don't know the movie.
1: Let's go to the phones.
0: 870-930-9105. Hey, Fox, good morning.
4: Hello.
0: Hey, what do you think?
4: Yeah, that's going to be Lord of the Rings.
0: That's going to be Lord of the Rings.
1: That's right. You know which one? You don't have to get it, but I'll take Lord of the Rings. You remember which one?
4: I would think it would be the Fellowship of the Ring.
1: You got it, buddy. Wow, you are a rock star.
0: He is a Lord of the Rings fan.
1: Lord of the Rings.
0: How about that, buddy?
2: What are you doing?
3: Nice crispy bacon. We'll save some for you.
2: Put it out, you fools. Put it out.
3: That's nice.
0: Matt, what's going on, buddy?
5: Oh, not much. Just at work.
0: Hey, where you hang out all day, buddy?
5: I hang out at the Walnut Ridge High School.
0: Walnut Ridge High School. You teach over there?
5: No, actually, I'm an SRO here.
0: Oh, man. Okay. Keeping it all safe.
1: Thank you, buddy. Well, why are we calling him buddy? He's Matt.
0: Buddy.
1: We keep on calling him buddy.
0: Hey, buddy.
1: Hey, buddy.
0: Hey, buddy. Hey, we're going to send you to Laredo, Matt.
5: That sounds awesome.
0: We called Matt buddy in that short period of time more than I've any called anybody buddy.
1: That's right, buddy.
0: Hey, buddy.
1: Hey, buddy. His name is Matthew. Matt.
0: Matthew. It's Matt. It's
1: Matt.
0: Officer Matt.
1: Not buddy.
0: Hey, buddy.
1: Hey, buddy.
0: That's kind of buddy.
1: Yeah.
0: Okay, buddy. Hey, buddy. My dad always told me, watch out for people that call you buddy or partner.
1: Oh, really?
0: Oh, yeah.
1: Why was that kind of a...
0: He thought that was a red flag.
1: Oh, really?
0: Son, watch out for people that call you buddy or partner.
1: Your dad had all sorts of...
0: Hey, partner.
1: Little things to worry about. Hey, partner. Let me hold your wallet.
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0: What are you doing?
1: I thought that was it.
0: No.
1: That was I thought.
2: I'm going to tell y'all right now, Shania Twain put me on the map back in 1996. Let's see if Ellen can.

0: so bad, meet her so. I just wanna meet her. I just wanna meet her so bad.
1: Have you ever wanted to meet somebody so bad you wrote a song about them?
2: I never wrote a song, but I did want to meet somebody real bad, yeah.
1: Who was that?
2: Haim.
1: Oh, he did, y'all. Golly. Did you meet him yet?
2: Never have. Never have.
1: I can't believe when you and I celebrated our 25th anniversary, and we went to Nashville, and we went to see Haim down at the amphitheater. Yeah. Why didn't we try to get backstage?
2: You know what? I don't know.
1: Did you get Mitch to do any work for you?
2: No, I did not.
1: I mean, why not?
2: Dude, he don't even, what are you doing? He don't even know who they are.
3: Hi, it's Mitch.
1: Hey, Mitch.
3: Yeah.
1: You remember back when me and Jim celebrated our 25th anniversary and we went to Nashville and we saw Haim?
3: Yeah.
1: Did Jim ever come to you and try to get you to get us backstage to meet Haim?
3: Not that I remember.
2: No, I don't think I did.
1: You think you could have helped him?
3: You know what? I'm not going to say no for anybody else, so I could try.
2: No, it's all right. I don't want to, you know.
1: You just said you want to meet him.
2: No, I don't want to meet him.
1: I asked Jim, I played Cletus T a little bit.
2: You don't want to
1: meet her. And I asked him, I said, have you ever wanted to meet somebody so bad that you would write a song about them? And he said, well, yeah, Haim.
3: Huh.
2: But, you know, I'm at a part of my life, though, Mitch. You know, you don't want to meet your heroes. You know what I mean?
3: Oh, yeah, you could be disappointed.
2: You know, I'd meet them. And yeah. It's like John Lennon, you know, when he went, he wanted to meet Elvis, talked about Elvis. After he met Elvis, he left and goes, I want to meet Elvis.
1: Yeah.
2: You know, it was this, you know, it was not who he thought Elvis was.
1: You don't think they would be what you think they are?
2: I need to leave him alone. Yeah, just leave him alone, let him do their stuff.
1: Okay. Well, if he ever comes to you, help him, if you don't mind, Mitch.
3: Yeah, no problem.
1: Okay, thank you.
2: Thank you.
1: I
2: just don't want to meet anybody.
1: I can't
2: anybody.
1: Believe we didn't go back and try to meet
2: him. I just, you know, I was glad. Well, if you remember, I wasn't feeling great, you know. I just had a stent put in.
1: That's right, you did.
2: You know, it was hot. But was it hot that day?
1: Oh, it was hot.
2: It was like this.
1: It was hot. Thank goodness we could, remember our chairs, we had like some empty seats by us and we were able to kind of spread out, let the air hit us a little bit.
2: You liked the show though, didn't you?
1: I loved the show. I loved the show.
2: Yeah, they were good.
1: Remember, we kept thinking Taylor Swift might come out and sing with
2: us. Yeah, we did. We did because it was in Nashville and we thought, but she did not.
1: She did not. She did not. But I'm telling you, if we ever go again to see Haim in our life,
2: see, this is how long ago this was. They had to make up the show because why? Because when they were supposed to be in Nashville, somebody had COVID in the band.
1: Oh, no.
2: So that was a makeup show.
1: Rescheduled.
2: It was rescheduled is why we got to go.
1: Yeah, but it was great. It worked out. It was our 25th anniversary.
2: I know,
1: man. We went together. We had a real romantic evening together.
2: Don't say that.
1: It was awesome.
4: Time for another story of someone who's a few biscuits short of a breakfast.
5: Great saying.
4: The Bonehead of the Day with Stafford and Frigo on The Fox.
1: Oh, boy.
2: Hey, man. Winter Haven, Florida police recently found a future.

0: fugitive hiding under a mattress. They received a tip that he was over at his mama's house.
1: What?
0: Mia Jones allowed officers to search her residence. The detective saw a lump underneath one of the mattresses.
1: Oh, a lump under the mattress.
0: They found Serge, I guess that's Mia's son, underneath the mattress.
1: Under the mattress.
0: His mother ran into the room and grabbed one of the officers. A sergeant tased Mia Jones before she and her son were taken into custody.
1: Oh boy, they trouble.
0: She should have let her. Should have let him take him.
1: I know.
0: He was a fugitive,
1: and now she's in trouble for hiding
0: and got tased.
1: Golly.
0: And a bonehead.
2: Bonehead, bonehead, bonehead. You are such a bonehead. Bonehead, bonehead, bonehead, bonehead. Separate
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1: 80 degrees at 8:03. Good morning, Fox Country. 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You know, every dog is unique. Magnolia provides care tailored to every dog, from the playful pups who love group activities to those dogs who need more one-on-one attention. They accommodate dogs of all ages, sizes, and temperaments. I mean, take me and Jim. You know, I've got a temperament. Jim's got a temperament.
0: Yes, I do.
1: If we were dogs, Magnolia would tailor the way they treat us to our needs. That's why they're a four-time gold winner in the best of NEA Magnolia Dog Ranch. Storms knocked out power for hundreds of customers across several counties overnight. Entergy reported the largest number of outages, 500 across Mississippi County, another 483 in Greene County. Craig and Electric had 120.

0: 20 or so outages across Greene County. The man that's already facing homicide charges in connection with those pedestrian crashes is now facing additional charges stemming from a July incident at a Jonesboro Walmart store. Police say Michael Coleman tried to swallow 27 grams of meth during a struggle with officers at the store. Coleman, who is already being held on a $5 million bond, now has an additional $50,000 bond on top of that following these new charges. A Brooklyn woman facing her fourth DWI charge after a traffic stop on Highway 49 turned up two vodka bottles in her vehicle. Field sobriety test indicated impairment. Ashlyn Blevins was already driving on a restricted license that required an ignition interlock device, but that device wasn't in her car. She refused a breathalyzer and also slipped out of her handcuffs at the jail. After she was secured, she was booked on a $15,000 bond. The Jonesboro City Council has unanimously approved the purchase of the former shelter insurance building on Highland Drive, giving the police department a second location. The building will house administrative, investigative, and community outreach operations. The city negotiated the price down to $2.75 million. That's $100,000 under the asking price. Another $250,000 is budgeted for renovations to accommodate the 30 to 35 employees that will work there. And finding the right lawyer can feel overwhelming, especially if you've never needed one before. 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
1: Reds beat the Cardinals 5-4. White Sox shut out the Cubs 3-0. Twins 6-4 beating the Braves. Royals 9-7 over the Athletics. Major League Baseball has a full slate today with 15 games on the schedule. The Red Wolves will hold their second scrimmage Saturday at Centennial Bank Stadium. The quarterback race, returning players at skill positions, and a new offensive coordinator headline the offense. Arkansas State volleyball picked number one in the SBC. That's Sunbelt Conference West. Three players, preseason all SBC. And the NFL preseason is back tonight. Pair of games. You got the Raiders taking on the Texans, the 49ers, and the Chargers. That is a look at Fox Country Sports the way I read it.
2: Hey guys, overall looking mostly dry for the day on Thursday. Have a few little isolated showers out there this morning, but expect those dry conditions to prevail as we head into the afternoon. Lower 90s to middle 90s for highs this afternoon. We'll go with about a 93 degree high temperature in Jonesboro. As we go through the day, winds will switch out of the north as well. Overnight, temperatures dipping back to about 70 degrees, warming into the low 90s once again heading into Friday. A few little spot showers possible on Saturday afternoon, but overall, most the weekend looks dry, temperatures right around the 90 degree mark, and maybe even seeing some upper 80s as we head into the end of the weekend. This is Cade Storm Team meteorologist Micah Stevens on 104.9 The Fox.
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0: Stafford to Frigo, looking for a sunny day today. Had some storms move through, especially north of Jonesboro overnight. Knocked the power out, blew the round a little bit.
1: Wow.
0: We'll see mid-90s and sunshine today, low 90s tomorrow. 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

0: Entertainment.
1: That's me.
0: They mention Instagram. What about TikTok?
2: Well, I stay off of TikTok because
0: Chinese.
2: I'm not 8 years
0: Chinese.
2: Old. Okay. And I'm a Caucasian.
0: China.
2: We've got to say thank you to Jet On Power Solutions, our sponsor. You know, there were some storms coming through Fox Country last night, and there were several hundred people that lost power.
0: As a matter of fact, we know that there were 505 people out of power in Mississippi County alone.
2: Yep. Lost it in Greene County, too.
0: 483 up there in Greene County.
2: You got the numbers.
0: We got the digits.
2: You know, you know who didn't have any problems? People who'd called Reggie.
0: I bet Reggie's got one.
2: What, a Generac?
0: Yeah.
2: Oh, I'm sure he does.
0: If he doesn't, he ought to.
2: 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How do I keep my power on? 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
0: Yeah.
2: 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Now, you guys know me. I'm not one to say, I told you so.
0: But
2: you remember earlier when I was telling you this week about how legendary ZZ Top drummer Frank Beard was not in good shape? He died. He died at the age of 77.
0: Very sad. I think he lived his last days in hospice.
2: Yes, in Richmond, Texas.
0: Yes.
2: Surrounded by family and friends. So I know this is lame. I don't think about ZZ Top very much. I had forgotten that Dusty died a few years ago.
0: That's right.
2: The bass player.
0: Yes.
2: Back in 2021. So you've lost the original bass player, and now you've lost the drummer. And so that just leaves Billy Gibbons as the sole surviving member of the lineup.
0: Yes. You know, Billy's the one person that different people from Fox Country over the years have run into. He liked to hang out in Memphis. You'd see him in Memphis every once in a while.
2: Yeah.
0: I saw him at the Peabody one time. I must say,
2: getting a drink or something?
0: Actually, we urinated next to each other.
2: Oh, I was wondering why you hesitated.
0: We were separated by the separator.
2: Well, that's what you're supposed to be.
0: But I was in one urinal, he was in the next.
2: Really?
0: Yes.
2: Did you try to initiate a conversation with him while he was taking a
0: leak? We were out in the lobby bar, and we were out there talking, and I introduced him to he would not shake hands with anybody because he's protecting his fingers. They played the guitar,
3: I understand that. You ever had somebody shake your hand, almost break your hand?
0: Well, I don't like it when they do that.
3: I don't like it when people do that.
0: To prevent that, he was all a little standoffish about
2: that. Was he a high fiver or a knuckles or
0: I can't remember.
2: Fist bump?
0: I don't remember. Okay. But we took a picture with him and everything.
2: Okay.
0: Yeah.
2: You've met the last guy that's a part of the lineup.
0: The last ZZ Top?
3: No, those guys were always together. I mean, from day one.
2: Yeah. And because of that trio and because of their history together, I'm going to say something, and it's perhaps a hot take, and I don't want anybody to be offended by this. But, you know, now that we've lost two of the three, isn't it time to just wrap it up? I don't want to see ZZ Top.
3: So.
2: I don't want to see ZZ Top in concert anymore. Because you know what? It's not ZZ Top.
0: Yeah, no.
2: Frank's gone. Dusty's gone.
0: They did replace Dusty and kept playing, you know.
2: Yeah. I know. And I think they're still planning on taking a little hiatus then hitting the road again.
0: Maybe somebody like Blackberry Smoke will pick up Billy. Oh. You know, just add him to their show.
3: What was your favorite album? I think it was Eliminator. That was my favorite.
2: I liked
3: album.
2: Eliminator.
0: Is that the red one with the girls and all that?
3: That was Cheap Sunglasses. It was Legs.
0: You know, those songs. Yeah.
2: Yeah. And he, Frank Beard, he was a heck of a.
0: That's kind of the MTV era. Yes, it was.
3: And you know, Billy has that car still that you see in that video and everything.
2: Wow.
0: Yeah, he parks it at the Peabody.
3: He still has it.
2: All right, so our message to ZZ Top is wrap it up?
0: Yeah.
2: Okay. Somebody maybe needs to give that message to Celine Dion. She has shared a new health update. You know how she was dealing with this muscle stiffness for like 20 years? And I don't know how long ago, but she was diagnosed with stiff person syndrome.
0: Never heard of that.
2: I had never heard of that before. But she's better now. And she was on Good Morning America.
3: Oh, good.
2: And she says she's coming back. She's got a residency in Paris. It's got a handful of dates. It's sold out. She's added some new dates. Hey, Celine, take it easy now. We don't want you to go the way of Frank Beard.
0: You know, I saw her.
2: Be easy for yourself out there on the stage.
0: I saw her in Vegas probably 15 years ago, maybe 20.
2: Are you serious? Did you take a pee next to her?
0: No.
2: Okay.
0: But man, very, very entertaining. I mean, she's very entertaining.
2: Let me ask you something. How old do you think she is?
0: Well, she's old. She's 20 years older probably than when I saw her.
2: Well, that's...
0: 65.
2: No. Frigo, you got a guess? Celine Dion.
3: She is 70.
2: 58.
0: Oh, wow.
2: But you know what? This years of stiff person syndrome and just the fact...
0: I've never heard of that.
2: She weighs about 102 pounds.
0: Is that in the fibromyalgia category?
2: Now, that I don't know.
3: I think her husband married her when she was like 15 or something.
2: Yes, I believe. And I believe they're still... No way. Didn't he
3: he's
2: die?
3: He's dead. Yeah, he's dead.
2: Yeah, he died.
3: He's dead, too.
2: Him and Frank Beard. All right, so good luck to Celine.
3: Herbie's dead.
2: Yeah. Don't forget, coming up tomorrow, we'll have the movie lineup. I'm going to tell you right now, there are about 6 or 7 movies coming out this
0: weekend.
2: Don't get excited because you haven't heard of any of them. You haven't heard of any of them.
3: Please tell me they're 3 and 4 hours long.
2: Oh, at least. We'll give you the list tomorrow morning right here on this very
3: program. Coleman tent out there.
2: That's it for today's episode. Have a good day. My name is Brett, but if you don't mind, I'd rather be referred to as
1: Mr. Entertainment.

0: It's back to school and back to sports. 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
0: 870deals.com. Wait a minute. Wait just a cotton-picking minute. Listen to this. Theme from The Wall again.
1: Yeah, The Wall. NBC.
0: NBC The Wall.
1: Monday night.
0: Game show.
1: Why are you bringing that up?
0: Well, because Ellie and Nick announced last night they're going to be on it Monday night.
1: Happy anniversary, by the way.
0: Fourth anniversary for Ellie and Nick. Ryan Vaughn.
1: Hello, Ryan.
0: You're on that same television station that The Wall comes on. You know that?
2: I am, but I didn't hit that national level like her.
0: Golly.
1: In The Wall.
0: You know what gets me about this? When you saw that announcement last night that Ellie and her husband posted, did you see any mention of me at all?
2: Oh, none.
0: You know, none. You know, I'm on there too, you know.
2: Are you really?
0: I'm one of her two supporters that were allowed to be on the show to give them support, me and her mother-in-law, Stephanie. We were in...
2: I don't know if I believe that. I'll have to watch Monday and
0: Ryan,
2: see.
0: We were in makeup and wardrobe. We spent a lot of time back there getting ready
1: hey,
0: for
1: Ryan, ILO. Now he knows how I feel once a year in Occasions Magazine.
0: What am I?
2: Did you tell him that you've done makeup before?
0: Yeah. Listen, makeup, wardrobe, I was back there. And yeah. You know, because they wanted me to look real good in the very well-lit studio. And so, you know, and no mention of Dad in this whole deal. I don't get it.
1: Well, it's about Nick and Ellie, and they're being on The Wall NBC Monday night.
0: Hey, dude, I just can't believe I kept it a secret for the most part, you know.
2: For the most part. I love that little caveat at the end there, for the most part.
0: Well, but I didn't give you any details, did I?
2: No.
0: Okay.
1: Yeah, you don't need to do that, boy. I can mess up everything.
0: But it could risk the whole deal. They told him, if y'all tell, we may not air the
2: thing. We send a crew out there, and we take you out.
1: Yeah, that, you know, that's a secret. He's had 2 years.
0: 2 years, Ryan.
2: Oh, has that been 2 years?
0: Yes,
1: 2 years.
0: 2 summers ago, we went out there to the crazy land of California. Yeah.
2: Wow.
1: And they have
2: that is a long time.
1: Yeah, they have to air it in order for you to be able to cash in if you do.
0: Yeah, if you want anything, if they don't air it, you don't get your money.
2: Well, I'll be.
0: Isn't that something?
1: And if you let the cat out of the bag and they won't air it, yeah.
0: Yeah. I don't know if that's something. I don't know if that's all game shows, but I know it was for that one. You know?
2: Well, all right.
0: How you
2: I've
0: doing?
2: I've never been on a game show.
0: How you doing?
2: I'm doing great. You know, we babysat storms last night, and looks like the worst thing was lightning with power outages. Well, actually, you know, there was a church in Kennett that got hit and caught on fire, so lightning was the main problem.
0: Boy, it must have hit some transformers and stuff, too, because there were some scattered power outages, so.
2: Yeah. Oops. Yeah, I know Leif and Marmaduke lost power for a little bit, and other places in Greene County, and there's some power outages in the Boot Hill, so. There's some damage also over in Steele. So, I had someone, they were joking, but I think they were a little bit off. They were like, I would take a little bit of damage if I could get an inch of rain.
0: Oh, yeah. They wanted to rain that bad, didn't they?
1: Yeah.
2: Yeah. You know, it's bad. I mean, it's, you know, it's if you think back, and we have pretty short weather memories, but, you know, we were in a drought, and then we had rain for about a week. And everybody's like, well, the drought's done. I'm like, no, the drought's not done. Drought is a long-term thing. It's like a bank account. And we just, you know, put $5 in when we got that rainfall for that week. But I think we're seeing now, when you look around at the trees, that it's like, this is legit. Like, dude, we're in some problems here.
0: And you posted that the other day about the trees are struggling. And I'm so glad you did because I really hadn't paid attention. But when you said that, it just dawned on me that I'm just seeing dead leaves on the ground everywhere, you know, and it is early for that. It really is.
2: It way early. Let's go back. Last week we talked about a flash drought, and we talked about, like, what does that mean? And really, like, in the last week, trees have done this. And we don't have our leaves change in August. This isn't autumn. This is they are struggling and they're dropping their leaves so they can survive.
0: Yeah, so they can survive. You mentioned that, and I thought, man, that is a good observation because I guess subconsciously I'd been, but it just really hadn't registered. But yeah, they're not just turning; they're dropping them, like you said.
2: Yeah, it's survival. And in our brain, we're thinking, okay, school has started back, football is starting back, leaves are changing colors, but this is 2 months earlier than what we typically would see leaves change color.
0: Well, and before y'all went on at 6 last night, David Muir did a whole piece on the Colorado River and the Grand Canyon and the 2-3 year struggle they've had out there with that reservoir, you know, getting dangerously low, and talk about how many people out there depend on that reservoir for water, and they're really struggling out in that part of the country as well, you know. So
2: it's not a good thing. You know, I can remember science teachers back in school talk about water. We just kind of took it for granted. You turn on the faucet, it's there. And then now we're actually seeing like places where it's like water's a big deal.
0: Yeah.
1: Oh yeah. Especially if you know, I was showing my half brother lives out in Palmdale, California. That's desert and fishing up on White River, and I can't get over all the water.
2: You
1: don't see it.
2: I bet that is wild.
0: Look here, I know I owe you a Laredo burger, so Jim and I'll take you.
1: Hey!
0: I think our friend Aaron Castleberry has invited himself on that trip, too. So
2: come on.
0: We'll have to grab him.
1: How does an award-winning meteorologist like you, Ryan, prepare yourself? What do you do when you get up in the morning? You have breakfast? You just kind of...
2: I'm sitting in my robe drinking coffee out of my Ember coffee mug, watching Good Morning America.
0: Do you blow in a saucer?
1: Yeah.
0: I mean, do you have a cup and saucer and blow in the saucer? Yeah. What do you call that? Sauce and blow?
1: Yeah, you put, that's how your old timers used to cool their coffee, pour a little in the saucer.
0: I mean, yeah, if you're in a robe and everything, you need to be doing sauce and blow.
1: Yeah, is it Sanka?
2: No, I got an Ember coffee mug. Do you know what these are?
0: No. Is that the new hot thing?
2: Yeah, Ember coffee mug. It stays at 135 degrees.
1: Do you have a? Do you do the little K pot? What do you call those things? The
0: K cup.
1: K cup.
2: Oh no, we just make a whole pot of Folgers. I thought you were trying to say neti pot.
0: Ember. Listen to this. Ember temperature control smart mug.
2: Yes.
0: It is an app controlled heated cup.
1: Mm-hmm. Yeah.
0: App controlled.
1: Now, did your robe that you're talking about, was that a gift or did you steal it out of the Hilton?
2: I stole it out of
1: Holiday Inn.
0: He stole it at an NWA conference somewhere.
2: That's it. I stole it at the NWA conference.
1: Six-ray bat towels.
0: They put that on the K-8 bill.
2: Just charge it to K-8.
0: Yeah.
2: What's this robe for $79?
0: Hatton Weeks bought that for him. Thank you, Hatton.
1: Thanks, Hatton.
0: Hey, God bless you, buddy. We'll talk to you later.
2: See
0: ya. Ryan Vaughn, ladies and gentlemen. 836 on the Fox.
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16: Because Truman is...

0: gosh, they're just
1: excited.
0: They can't wait.
1: Yeah.
0: The ladies, they like Riley.
1: See? Yes, they do. Very
0: even the
1: popular
0: ones that don't know him. Even the ones that don't know him from country music, they just see him and they like, ooh, I like that guy.
1: Very popular with the ladies.
0: Sunny in mid-90s today. The wind should start to shift to the north at some point, and that should help a little bit. Low 90s tomorrow. We'll be in the 90s over the weekend, too. It's 80. It's 80 right now. Stavrid and Frigo. We're 17 minutes away from putting Krispy Kremes up for half price.
1: Yeah, man.
0: Five $10 certificates, a $50 value, for just $25.
1: There you go.
0: They've got Pokemon donuts right now, including Pikachu.
1: Pikachu.
0: Anyway, that's coming up at 9 o'clock, 870deals.com.
1: Thomas Rhett recently in the live session covered a song. Guess the song he covered. I mean, what's the first thing that comes to your mind? Think about it. If you're going to cover a song, he plays the song. Get a cover. I mean, what's
0: Houston,
1: everybody?
0: Houston, Texas.
1: There you go.
0: You got

0: That's just a great song, isn't it?
1: It is a great song. But if he was going to do that, he really should have changed the gender around.
0: Yeah.
1: He didn't do that. He sang it verbatim.
0: Yeah.
1: He needed to change the gender.
0: Well,
1: you know, a lot of times they'll do that if it's a song that a girl sings about a cowboy.
0: That's right.
1: They'll swap it, see?
0: Yeah, but I mean, it, you know.
1: But he didn't do that, see?
0: That's all right.
1: And though, it sounds him weird talking about.
0: Nah, not really. I just think it was very good.
1: It sounds good. I love to hear Thomas sing.
0: You know, I mean, I'm just saying that, you know, a lot of people are doing that song right now.
1: I just can't.
0: It'd have to be the song of the year. Who wrote that? Did Ella?
1: Ella and Miranda.
0: That's right, they did.
1: That's the one that was based on.
0: What a great song.
1: It was the one that was based on, they were in the car together.
0: That's right.
1: And they got stopped. Something about with a kangaroo in the car.
0: Well, or a story about that. I don't know if they were actually in the, you know, the car together, but there's stories surrounds
1: that. Getting stopped and there was a kangaroo.
0: And a policeman.
1: And it said, only in Texas.
0: Yeah, you're from Texas, I could tell, or something like that.
1: Yeah. And in just a very short period of time, they wrote that song.
0: Yeah.
1: And then she turned around and got in a room with Hardy, and she and Hardy wrote Be Her in about 30 minutes.
0: Oh, really?
1: Yeah. I'm talking about her two biggest hits are songs that she wrote, one with Miranda, one with Hardy, and making a fortune.
0: There you go.
1: All right, 8:45.
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2: Put your hair down. Play a little truth or dare now.
3: I don't know. Just,
2: what's he mean by that?
3: I don't know. Maybe let your hair get truthful. I mean,
2: is that something a girl would understand?
3: Be the truth. Let your hair down. Open up.
4: Hello?
2: Hey, Stephanie.
4: Yes.
2: If a guy says to a girl, let your hair down, play a little truth or dare now, what's he talking about?
4: Well, he's probably... You're probably gonna need to be in private.
3: No, I'm thinking that wanting her to be honest, open up, be honest.
4: Yeah.
3: Let your hair down, be honest, truth or dare.
4: Right, but probably alone.
2: Well, because on down in the chorus, it's do I make you wanna?
4: Yeah.
2: So he's talking, that probably, I figured that was private.
4: Yeah.
3: Trey, his new psychoanalyzes songs now.
2: Well,
3: he comes out, he talks about...
4: Well, you know, somebody's got to do that.
2: Dude, for the first 40 years I was on the radio, or 40, I didn't even know what the words were. And then when my son started writing songs, I pay more attention to the lyrics now.
4: Well, and sometimes you still don't know what the words were.
3: Yeah, sometimes they don't mean anything. They're just writing a song.
2: I know, but
3: John Lennon said that, the Beatles. So you meant this, or he said, dude, it was just words, playing with words.
2: Yeah, I do believe that on some songs especially.
3: Yeah.
2: Like 25 or 6 to 4 Chicago. What did that mean?
3: Well, it was about 25 or 6 to 4.
2: Yeah, but did you ever hear the story from Robert Lamb about that? It didn't mean anything.
3: No.
2: He was up all night. Writing a record, writing a song, and it meant nothing.
4: He's delirious.
2: He was delirious, right? Okay, but private, you think?
4: I think that means let's be by ourselves.
2: Go by ourselves.
3: Okay. Yes.
2: Okay. 3 minutes away from Krispy Kreme. Krispy Kreme! The hot light. I don't know if the hot light's on at Krispy Kreme, but it's going to be on here.
3: Yeah. $5, $10 certificates.
2: That's $50.
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5: It's Stafford and Freako's Fox Cliff.
3: Things got heated in a Detroit newsroom when a news anchor lost her cool with a coworker. Taryn Asher of TV Fox 2 Detroit, not sure about this, is a little uncomfortable. What does she have to say?
2: Well, she's sitting at the anchor desk, and she's into it with somebody that's in the studio with her.
6: I'm going to have to do that again. I am. I'm in Amy's script, the Amy's Angels one. There was, the second thing didn't make sense, so I was just trying to fix that part. And I can't wait for you to go through them all, and then I go through them, because then I'm already getting ready by then. But this time we had to do the PSAs, so... Finish what?
7: What I was trying to say.
6: Go ahead. I don't think you are. You're walking out really angry. Jeez, oh, Pete. Can I please finish what I'm going to say? What the f***? Grow up.
8: Hands.
6: I'm so done with her antics, telling on me every 5 seconds. I'm done.
3: Oh, boy. Sounds like, what is she, a producer or a writer or something?
2: Yeah,
3: the girl in
2: probably,
3: the background?
2: Probably. Somebody, though, doesn't like that girl because they let that out.
3: Yeah.
2: That's private stuff right there.
3: You can hear her co-host trying to calm her down a little bit. Say, hey, man, you know.
2: Yeah, she sounds like she's kind of what would you call that?
3: Prima donna.
2: Something like that.
3: You know, Carly Pearce has a song on her upcoming album about why she broke up with a guy one time. She's explaining the song title right here.
9: He don't like my dogs. Well, I dated a guy for a short time who was not nice to my dogs, and my dogs are still here and he's not. So it's an anthem for all of us animal lovers. Dogs know best. They can sniff it out. And mine did. They were not having it.
2: Yeah, it's funny. Long before Jenna, let me just preface this.
3: Yeah.
2: I remember I dated a girl for a short period of time that had a cat. But that worked out good because I like cats.
3: You like cats?
2: I like cats.
3: See, I couldn't, I'm not a big cat guy.
2: I like cats, but I needed to be nice to that cat because otherwise the girl wouldn't. And I think that's a pretty good rule there.
3: Like I mentioned this before, I read it says, all dogs go to heaven, but somewhere there's a cat in the way. You know what I mean?
2: Yeah.
3: And finally, I think this is Jimmy Fallon and Rosie and a monologue.
2: From the late night shows.
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0: Show called Weight to Date that will follow a group of people who have lost large amounts of weight and are now attempting to find love. Yeah. And here's the cruel twist, some of them are cake.
1: Have you seen those self-driving cars that are zipping around, the Waymos? I saw five of them on my way to the studio this morning. It totally freaked me out. I mean, I don't even like the name Waymo. It sounds like the noise you hear when you get hit by one.
0: Well, some entertainment news. Vin Diesel said that this December they will start shooting the 11th Fast and Furious movie. Although I will say the squad is getting a little older. Half the movie is just them trying to get into the car.
2: Stafford and Frigo in the morning.
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0: Oh, back on the show this morning. We love her. It's Fox Country's Carletta.
2: Good morning.
0: In the middle of all things country.
3: Oh, good morning.
0: There she is.
2: So you may have noticed that Justin Moore looks a little bit different lately. It looks as though he had gained a whole lot of weight in his face and especially in his neck. And apparently it's not what anybody thinks. I think he said a lot of people thought, golly, he's been eating real good. That was a direct quote. And that's not actually what has happened. He said that at first he actually kind of thought that maybe it was a cancer scare, but it turned out to be something very different. And he was like, it's larger, noticeably larger than it was several months ago. But he had gone to the doctor about it and they ruled out everything else. And he's actually just got benign fat that's living and growing in his neck. And there's nothing that they can do about
3: it
2: right now.
3: His thyroid and everything, eh?
2: Yeah, they said that there's like that he can do surgery, but they were like, it's difficult and it may affect your singing and speaking voice. So he's like, well, until it is one of those things where maybe it's like pushing on his vocal cords or pushing on his esophagus, he was like, I'm just not going to do anything about it.
0: Now, that's a great benign fat that's growing just in his neck.
2: Just in his neck.
0: That is, well, that's wild. Not his stomach, not his neck.
2: Just in his neck. And he said that he looks like a linebacker circa 1982.
3: Wow. All right.
0: Well, I'm glad it's nothing, like you said, cancer or something, you know?
2: Yes. No, for sure. And he actually talks about this and goes into great detail on Tracy Lawrence's podcast.
0: Wow.
2: So if you want to watch the episode, it's up on YouTube.
0: Okay.
2: And then if you want to go to Nashville to see Miranda Lambert, tickets actually go on sale tomorrow. She's going to headline the opening night of a brand new live music venue in Nashville on October 1st called The Truth. It's a 4,400 person venue, so it's going to be a fairly intimate show. She's going to do all of her album, her new album that's going to come out the next day on October 2nd, Crisco, including a 12-piece string section.
0: Whoa!
2: Yeah, which sounds very cool. It's going to be a one-night-only event, and it will mark, of course, the venue's launch and showcase all of that new album. And then she said, of course, she's going to do fan favorites.
0: You know, Nashville went through a whole decade, basically, where they had a lot of strings in a lot of the country songs. You think of stuff like Ray Price and Jim Reeves, even all the way to Tammy Wynette.
3: Yeah, it was called the Nashville Sound.
0: That's right.
3: Yeah.
2: So maybe this is the start of a return of bringing it back. And then Megan Roney says that she doesn't think that she would do a great job working in fast food, but that she definitely thinks she wouldn't get fired because she would be a personality hire.
0: Does she have a desire to like work the drive-thru in fast food or something?
2: Well, so what has happened is she has an endorsement collaboration campaign happening right now with Raising Cane's.
0: Ah.
2: And on her recent tour stop in Novi, Michigan, she went to one of the local Raising Cane's and she did a drive-through shift for about 2 hours.
0: See, there you go. Jim will tell you, a lot of times we do remotes at places like that. I'll take over the drive. I love to work the drive-through.
2: Well, that's what she said. She said it was actually a lot of fun. And she said that she loves that Raising Cane's does those little like sayings at the beginning. And she goes, I would be so good at taking orders because my favorite thing that they say is, yo, yo, yo, you want some chicken to go? And she goes, I love a good rhyme.
3: Oh, really? They do that? I've never been through Raising Cane's.
0: Yo, yo, yo, you want some chicken to go?
2: No, they really do. And they have a whole bunch of different ones. Yeah, and they always say it's always something funny and it rhymes.
0: I love it.
3: I did not know this.
0: Makes you want to go now.
3: Check it out.
2: It's really funny. And by the way, if you go through a Raising Cane's or you have someone that absolutely loves Megan Maroney, they have a customized, bedazzled, hot pink tumbler right now, and $2 from all of the sales of each one goes to the Megan Maroney Foundation, which is her nonprofit that is focused on combating bullying and championing mental health.
0: All right. Yo, yo, yo, want some chicken to go?
2: Always.
0: Yeah.
2: Because let me also tell you that that bread that they serve, their Texas toast, is 12 out of 10.
0: Okay. 12 out of 10.
3: 12 out of 10. Texas toast.
0: There you go.
3: Yo, yo.
2: Yes. All right, guys, that's all I got for you today from Nashville. I'm Carletta. Hey, Fox.
0: Hey, Fox.
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0: 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Hey, Fox, good morning.
1: Good morning. I'm calling for the Krispy Kreme.
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1: I got it. Thank you so
0: You're
1: much.
0: You're welcome. 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
2: Yeah, she does.
0: I bet she's a Pokemon fan.
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0: That's right. 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This is the second time this week we've done it.
2: Yes.
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0: Train.
1: Train bound for Austin. Yeah, we're
0: Boston.
1: Yeah,
0: Not Austin.
1: Boston. We're jumping the gun.
0: We're jumping the gun with Stella Lefty, ladies and gentlemen. Stella. And another extra long Fox Run. Luke Combs is coming up. Cody Johnson gonna play the fall. John Morgan, don't want to kid myself. That's all in the next few minutes with Miss Christy Matthews.
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Christy. It's 10 o'clock, and your next chance to win the Jeep Wrangler and your share of $5,000 cash is coming up later today. We're going to be at the Sonic on

the Fox. All right, who are Ella Langley's ideal duet partners? She said her top three are Chris Stapleton, Stevie Nicks, and pop singer Harry Styles. My money is on all three of them wanting to do something with her as well.

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3: All right, Stella Lefty has a big September ahead. Her first Grand Ole Opry appearance is set for September 2nd. The song Boston has now climbed into the top five. And she says it was a lot easier to write songs before everybody knew who she was. Now that she's living in L.A., everybody wants a say, she says. All right, Gary LaVox, he's having a hard time wrapping his head around the Rascal Flatts legacy. He says it's really strange hearing today's younger country artists talk about their influence that Rascal Flatts had on them. You know, hey, you grew up, Gary, you grew up. Riley Green still shopping on Facebook Marketplace. You just never know when Riley's going to be like, hey, is this still available? You never know. And he obviously doesn't say, hey, it's Riley Green, I'll meet you at so-and-so. But it's happening, and it's happening everywhere that he's on tour. So if you are a stalker like myself, you could find out where Riley's going to be on tour. And then maybe you post something on Facebook Marketplace in that town, and maybe you get to meet him. It's like a free meet and greet. That is creepy that I even could think of that. And I said it out loud. I did. And Zach Toff continues going big. He has expanded his cold beer and country music tour, moving into some major arenas coming up this fall. Hey, if you want more country news, give us a follow. We're on Facebook, Instagram, TikTok, and X.
4: 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We're higher this morning at the Board of Trade. Corn futures a penny and a fraction to 7 up. Soybeans from 4.5 to 6.25 cents higher. Wheat futures from 2.5 to 6.25 cents a bushel up. The product market has soybean oil futures from 97 cents to $1.38 higher. Soybean meal prices from 20 cents to 90 cents higher. Rice is higher. Cotton is higher. Live cattle, October, up 87 cents at 218.10. Feeder cattle, October, 7 cents up at 322.12. Lean hog futures, December, down 50 cents at 70.92. Corn futures in the December were 6.75 cents a bushel higher this morning at 504.75. March at 519.5, up 5.75. Corn of the July, 4.75 up at 527.75. The Pro Farmer Tour thus far has not shown yield potential in any state anywhere close to where we were at this time last year. Pod counts for soybeans generally have been below where we were last year or the year before. So unless the rest of Iowa and Minnesota really come through, it confirms challenges with yield this year. November soy up 4.5 at 1241.75. March up 5.75 at 1261.25. Wheat futures December up 6 at 703.5. I'm Jeff Nally.
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3: Storm team, mostly sunny skies, a high around 93 today. Going to feel like 102. Can't rule out a slight chance of a pop of thunder shower. That's going to stay with us tonight and tomorrow as well. 73 tonight, sunny and 93 tomorrow. 88 degrees right now. Florida Georgia Line is kicking off an extra long Fox run from the First National Bank.

Tucker Wetmore is on Fox Country. Hey, coming up this afternoon, the Fox and Sonic Cavanaugh Chrysler Dodge Jeep Ram. Going to take that Jeep out on display. We'll be at Sonic on Johnson between 3 and 5. Chance for you to see the Jeep. And we'll give out the keyword between 3 and 5 for two full hours on the Fox.

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1: National Bacon Lovers Day?
0: Yeah, would you like to name the bacon scene?
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2: Put it out, you fools! 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
1: Hey, Fox, good morning!
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0: Do you remember which one?
4: I would think it would be the Fellowship of the Rings.
1: You got it, buddy! You got it! Hey, Jim, let's get ready and tee up a Friday.
0: We will, with a Friday song, plus Mr. Entertainment looks at movies, and of course, very interesting banter between us.
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0: Luke Combs, I Just Want to Be By You on Jonesboro's Fox Country. All right, you guys give me so much grief for decorating early for Christmas. Where is all the hate for the Halloween people? Have we just skipped September now? I saw Halloween decorations out, and it's August. It's August 20th, so don't y'all be giving me any grief when I put my Christmas tree up on the day after Halloween. All right? That would be November 1st. Mind your own forks. Don't give me any more crap. If you can put your ghost out, I can put my Santas up. You know what I'm saying? All right. Hey, you do you. You do. If it makes you happy to put up your ghost and all that stuff in your pumpkins, I'm going to get my pumpkins soon. I actually had lunch with my friends from Pumpkin Hollow. They're going to open up on the 19th. And they're haunted attractions this year. Let me just tell you, you're going to need some help. You're going to need a friend to hold your hand because it's going to be scary. Got another extra long Fox Run coming up. 30 minutes of commercial-free Fox Country is on the way. 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But we're going to be making another winner, and I'll tell you how you can do that coming up.
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0: 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I don't know if you've logged on to JonesboroRightNow.com recently. This was actually announced yesterday, but I think it bears repeating. The state of Arkansas has launched a new online portal that's going to let high school seniors apply to multiple colleges across the state with one single application. And here's the kicker. No application fees for up to 5 participating schools. I remember when my kids were applying, it was expensive. And then you didn't even know if they were going to get in and you didn't get your money back. But the access portal announced by Governor Sanders automatically pulls in the students' transcripts, GPA, the test scores, and it includes all public universities and two-year colleges here in the state of Arkansas. So you can check out the link to that at JonesboroRightNow.com and in the all-new Jonesboro Right Now app powered by Gully Bell Bonds.
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1: Storm team mostly sunny today. We've got a high around 93. Going to feel like 102. Can't rule out a stray pop-up shower or thunderstorm this afternoon, tonight, and tomorrow, and on throughout the weekend. 93 for the high today, 73 tonight, and about 93 tomorrow. It's 90 degrees right now, and Brooks and Dunn are going to kick off an extra long Fox Run from the First National Bank Foxhole.

1049, the Fox. All right, apparently somebody woke up and chose violence today. There is a list of the country music's biggest jerks out there. Jason Aldean's on the list. Morgan Wallen, Kid Rock, Jimmy Allen, Zach Bryan, Blake Shelton, Gavin Adcock, Travis Tritt, and this guy, Bailey Zimmerman. Really?

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1: National Bacon Lovers Day?
0: Yeah, would you like to name the bacon scene?
1: What are you doing?
2: Nice crispy bacon. We'll save some for you.
1: Put it out, you fools. Put it out.
2: That's nice.
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3: Yeah, that's going to be Lord of the Rings.
0: Do you remember which one?
3: I would think it would be the Fellowship of the Rings.
1: You got it, buddy. Hey, Jim, let's get ready and tee up a Friday.
0: We will, with a Friday song, plus Mr. Entertainment looks at movies, and of course, very interesting banter between us.
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0: She knows it on Jonesboro's Fox Country. Hey, this morning we kicked off an 870 deal with Krispy Kreme donuts, $50 certificates for just $25. And right now, if you're a Pokemon fan, the Pokemon donuts are in the stores here in Jonesboro. 30th anniversary collection. 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

0: Taylor Swift, I Knew It, I Knew You on Jones Forest Fox Country. I don't know if Stafford and Frigo talked about this morning, but this sounds like a bonehead a story for me, but that's just funny. All right, did your husband or boyfriend play fantasy football? Well, listen to this. There's a guy who paid off his fantasy football bet as a caterpillar. Let me explain. A Chicago woman was stunned when her husband agreed to a fantasy football punishment tied to this loss. The payoff had to be done in advance of the 2026 season. And there is a video that shows the husband eating foods from the book, The Very Hungry Caterpillar, while wearing a hungry caterpillar mask and costume. That's worth a Google right there. That is worth a Google. And apparently it's the husband and wife who had a fantasy football bet and the husband lost. And she made him go big or go home, I guess, dressed as a caterpillar. So if you're just looking for some ideas to, you know, maybe do some betting with your husband or your wife, here's an idea. The Hungry Caterpillar. I haven't read that book in years.
1: I'm Jeff Nally on the Cromwell Ag Radio Network. At the Chicago Board of Trade, it's not a big game, but we've seen stronger markets throughout the day today. The Pro Farmer Crop Tour is showing a stark difference in yield projections for major crop producing states that compared to what the Department of Agriculture said even a few days ago. For example, in the corn market, Illinois yield was pegged at 184.2. That's 15 bushels an acre lower than the USDA. Some sections of Iowa as much as 25 bushels an acre under the USDA estimate for the state. Those findings combined with strong U.S. corn demand and stifled Black Sea exports are working to the positive side of the equation. For soybeans, a similar situation. Pod counts have been down amid the time that we have seen China continuing to buy U.S. soy. So the suggestion of field estimates is that supplies will be smaller as demand remains good for corn and soy. Not gangbuster gains, but the December corn market is testing its recent top at 506 and a half. We're at 505 and a quarter, up 7 1/4. March up 6 1/4 at 520 a bushel. Soybeans in the November, we're at 1241 and a half, up 4 1/4. March up 5 3/4, 1261 and a quarter. December wheat up 6 at 703 and a half. I'm Jeff Nally.
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0: The Cage, storm team mostly sunny today, high around 93. Gonna feel like 102 though. The only relief is that there is a chance for a pop of shower or thunderstorm. I don't know if that sometimes makes it worse. Same story for tonight, slight chance of a shower.

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facts. All right. So Luke Combs, I love him more and more when I hear stories like this. He says, I'm okay if my kids aren't into the same things as me. If they don't like hunting, no big deal. They want to be a painter, I'll come to the gallery. He says, I'm not trying to fill

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1: National Bacon Lovers Day?
0: Yeah, would you like to name the bacon scene?
1: What are you doing?
2: Nice crispy bacon. We'll save some for you.
1: Put it out, you fools! Put it out!
2: That's nice.
1: Hey, Fox, good morning.
3: Yeah, that's going to be Lord of the Rings.
0: Do you remember which one?
3: I would think it would be the Fellowship of the Ring.
1: You got it, buddy. You got it. Hey, Jim, let's get ready and tee up a Friday.
0: We will, with a Friday song, plus Mr. Entertainment looks at movies, and of course, very interesting banner between us.
1: What?
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0: I Can't Love You Anymore, Ella Langley with Morgan Wallen on Fox Country. Do you sing the girl part or the boy part on that song? Now, I'm not saying what do you identify as. I'm asking which part of the song do you sing? Are you Morgan or are you Ella? Sometimes I try to do the harmony part as Morgan, and then I start singing her line, and it just messes me up. People who can sing harmony and stay on it, you got my respect, because I have a hard time with that. Hey, something this afternoon is going to be happening. We're going to be at the Sonic on Johnson here in Jonesboro. We're going to have that brand new 2025 Jeep Wrangler that you could win. Sales tax paid. It's worth over $46,000. It's been uplifted by Parrish Automotive. My good friend Stanley was part of that. Thank you so much. It looks hot. Joyce Sands from Walnut Ridge, she texted in last week. She won $500 in cash. Can I speak? No. Words are hard sometimes. $500 cash went to Joyce from Walnut Ridge. And so if you haven't registered this week, listen between 3 and 5. We're going to give you a chance to text and win and get in for the Jeep and also put you in the running for the next $500 prize. It's happening this afternoon between 3 and 5. 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

it's Christy. It's 1 o'clock. Did you know we had an 870 deal this morning with Krispy Kreme? Don't forget, they've got the Pokemon Donuts right now for a limited time. 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

Fox on Fox Country. I'm proud to be from the Boondocks. I learned a lot in the little small town that I lived in. I learned that I didn't want to go back. That's okay, though. Sometimes you just got

0: What's up with John Mayer Phone Keys Wallet on Fox Country? All right, this young lady's got a top 10 duet with Chase Matthew, and she is coming to A-State's first home football game to do a free pregame show. 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
6: Storm team, mostly sunny, a high today around 93, going to feel like 102. We are right there right now. Slight chance of a pop-up thunderstorm this afternoon, this evening, and tomorrow. 73 for the low tonight, 93 tomorrow. It's 93 right now as we kick off an extra long Fox Run from the First National Bank Foxhole.

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1: National Bacon Lovers Day?
0: Yeah, would you like to name the bacon scene?
1: What are you doing?
2: Nice crispy bacon. 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
1: Put it out, you fools! 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
0: Do you remember which one?
3: I would think it would be the Fellowship of the Rings.
1: You got it, buddy. Hey, Jim, let's get ready and tee up a Friday.
0: We will, with a Friday song, plus Mr. Entertainment looks at movies, and of course, very interesting banter between us.
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0: Jonesboro's Fox Country. You remember when Chris Young and Kane Brown had the song Famous Friends? Well, Chris has opened up a bar called Famous Friends in Nashville. And guess who didn't show up? Kane Brown. And Kane says he felt horrible in a conflict. And he was like, man, I'm a terrible friend. And Chris basically said, yeah, you are. And he goes, I can come the next day. And Chris's like, too late. I don't know if they were playing around or if he really got his feelings hurt. But, you know, you have a hit song called Famous Friends enough to warrant putting a bar in calling that. You think you'd work your schedules out, don't you think? I don't know. I mean, it wasn't like he was having a baby or anything. Hey, we've got another extra long Fox Run on the way. Brett's coming up. And don't forget, between 3 and 5, look for that awesome new Wrangler Sport S that we're giving away with Kavanaugh Chrysler Dodge Jeep Ram and Sonic. We'll be at the Sonic on Johnson between 3 and 5. You can see the Jeep and also listen for the keyword today. We'll have that 2-hour texting window between 3 and 5. Good luck to you.
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I've always thought that was a pretty good question from Thompson Square on 104.9 The Fox. That way you don't come across as too needy, but semi-confident in yourself. Are you going to kiss me or not? I think it's a reasonable way to put things. Here's Bailey on The Fox. What?

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0: It's John Party on 104.9 The Fox, getting them boots off a little after 2 o'clock. More Fox Country on the way. An improved forecast. We'll see how the markets are doing now.
1: I'm Jeff Nally with a market update on the Cromwell Ag Radio Network. It is a higher close at the Chicago Board of Trade overall. Corn and wheat futures finished higher. Soybeans backed up just a little bit in the November contract, down a fraction. The balance of other contracts were a fraction to two and a fraction higher. In the soybean product market, soybean oil futures on the day between 86 cents and $1.41 higher. Soybean meal prices today between 70 cents and $3.20 lower. Rice was lower today. Cotton futures were lower as well. The live cattle market in October contracts gained 77 cents at 218. Feeder cattle October 65 cents higher at 322.70. Lean hog futures December contracts down 67 cents at 70.7500. Now at the Chicago Board of Trade, your corn market in December 5.5 higher, above $5, finishing 503.5 a bushel. The March up 4.5 at 518.25, and ahead to the December 27, a penny up at 507.5. November soybeans dropped 0.75 cents, 1236.5. The March a penny and 0.75 cents higher, 1257.25. Next November, a fraction up at 1194.25. Wheat futures, the December 2.5 up at $7 a bushel. I'm Jeff Nally. 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
10: Got your KH Storm Team forecast. This is a little bit better. Partly cloudy today for the most part, and about 93 for the high. Same kind of day tomorrow. Maybe some rain on Saturday, and then a little cooler starting on Sunday. I think Sunday we don't even hit 90. And then we'll hover around 90 for a few days next week. And I'm just, you know, I don't usually give you a forecast 5 or 6 days out, but we need some light at the end of this heat dome tunnel. You know what I'm saying? Got ourselves another extra long Fox run. 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

0: Thomas Rhett on 104.9 The Fox. All right, I've got all of my stuff together. I'm about ready to open up another two-hour text window. Try to get you eligible for this Jeep Wrangler we're giving away. Your next chance to win is coming up in just a few minutes.
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1: National Bacon Lovers Day?
0: Yeah, would you like to name the bacon scene?
1: What are you doing?
2: Nice crispy bacon. We'll save some for you.
1: Put it out, you fools! Put it out!
2: That's nice.
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0: Do you remember which one?
3: I would think it would be the Fellowship of the Ring.
1: You got it, buddy. Hey, Jim, let's get ready and tee up a Friday.
0: We will, with a Friday song, plus Mr. Entertainment looks at movies, and of course, very interesting banter between us.
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1: Gonna get you entered right here into the Jeep Wrangler and Cash giveaway with Sonic and Kavanaugh Chrysler Dodge Jeep Ram and the Fox. 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No, it's not talking about one of the drinks at Sonic. 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As we speak, the Jeep Wrangler is at the Sonic Drive-In on Johnson, right over there by ASU. 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

o'clock here at the home of the Jeep Wrangler and Cash giveaway. 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Hey!

Yep, we're doing the Jeep Wrangler and Cash giveaway with Sonic and Kavanaugh Chrysler Dodge Jeep Ram and the Fox. Got a two-hour text window happening right now. Text RUGGED to 43414. And do that before 5 o'clock, please. It'll be your chance to get your name on the list for this loaded 2025 Jeep Wrangler Sport S. Uplifted by Parrish Automotive. 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And you'll be eligible for $500 in cash this week. And as we speak, the Jeep is at Sonic on Johnson right over there by ASU. Again,

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Do that before 5 o'clock this afternoon and save that reply text that we send you. That's how you get into the big giveaway coming up Saturday, October the 3rd, which will be here before you know it. It's the Jeep Wrangler and Cash Giveaway from Sonic, Kavanaugh Chrysler Dodge Jeep Ram, and the Fox.

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0: It's the Jeep Wrangler and Cash giveaway with Sonic and Kavanaugh Chrysler Dodge Jeep Ram and the Fox. We're in the middle of a two-hour text window as we speak. You've got until 5 o'clock this afternoon to text RUGGED to 43414. That is RUGGED, RUGGED, to 43414. 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Right now, the Jeep is at the Sonic Drive-In on Johnson Avenue, right over there by ASU. And now you can't buy this particular Jeep because we're giving it away. But if you're interested in a Jeep and all this talk about Jeeps has made you think, you know, I've always wanted a Jeep. Check out all the Jeep Wranglers at Kavanaugh Chrysler Dodge Jeep Ram in Walnut Ridge. 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It's the Jeep Wrangler and Cash Giveaway with Sonic, Kavanaugh Chrysler, Dodge, Jeep Ram, and 104.9 The Fox.
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5: Oh, this is an improvement. Your KH Storm Team forecast. I like the fact that we're like hitting 93 for a high today. Tomorrow is the same kind of thing. Slight chance of a shower popping up as we go through the weekend, but cooler temperatures. I think Sunday's high is going to be like 88. That's the kind of August temperature I can deal with without feeling like I was going to lose it. Got another extra long Fox Run live from the First National Bank Foxhole, and here we go.

Yeah, buddy. We've got the Jeep Wrangler in cash giveaway happening as we speak with Sonic and Kavanaugh Chrysler Dodge Jeep Ram and the Fox. Just text the word rugged to 43414. Do it before 5 p.m., please. It'll be your chance to get your name on the list this afternoon for this loaded 2025 Jeep Wrangler Sport S. Uplifted by Parrish Automotive. 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And you'll be eligible for $500 in cash this week. Wouldn't that be nice? You could probably use $500, couldn't you? The Jeep is out at the Sonic on Johnson by ASU right now. 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The Jeep Wrangler and Cash Giveaway with Sonic, Kavanaugh Chrysler, Dodge, Jeep Ram, and the Fox.

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0: The Jeep Wrangler and Cash giveaway is underway with Sonic and Kavanaugh Chrysler Dodge Jeep Ram and the Fox. 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It is the Jeep Wrangler and Cash giveaway with Sonic, Kavanaugh Chrysler Dodge Jeep Ram, and 104.9 The Fox.
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the Jeep Wrangler and Cash giveaway. 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

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We're in the middle of a two-hour text window. You've got until 5 this afternoon to text the word RUGGED to 43414. That'll be how you get your name on the list for this loaded 2025 Jeep Wrangler Sport S, uplifted by Parrish Automotive with the sales tax paid and a total value of over $46,000. 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Right now, the Jeep is at Sonic on Johnson, right over there by ASU, not far from where I'm standing right now. If you haven't seen it yet, you got to drive by and take a look at it. 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That's how you're going to get into the big giveaway Saturday, October the 3rd. With Kavanaugh Chrysler Dodge Jeep Ram, Sonic, and 104.9 The Fox.

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It's the Jeep Wrangler and Cash Giveaway. Happening with Sonic and Kavanaugh Chrysler Dodge Jeep Ram and the Fox. You got until 5 o'clock this afternoon to text RUGGED to 43414. That's RUGGED. Text RUGGED to 43414. We're talking about the Jeep, right? That makes sense. 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And you'll be eligible to win $500 in cash this week. Just text RUGGED to 43414. Right now, the Jeep Wrangler is at the Sonic Drive-In on Johnson, right there by ASU. Swing on by, take a look at it. And don't be making us an offer on it, because we're giving this one away. But if you'd like to explore the idea of joining the Jeep family yourself,

0: plenty of Jeep Wranglers out at Kavanaugh Chrysler Dodge Jeep Ram in Walnut Ridge. 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Save that reply that we send you. 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It's the Jeep Wrangler and Cash Giveaway with Sonic, Kavanaugh, Chrysler, Dodge, Jeep Ram, and 104.9 The Fox.
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0: Yeah, got your K8 Storm Team forecast. It's been a better day today, not as hot. Low down into the 70s tonight. Tomorrow back up to about this. Low 90s. Maybe a little chance of a pop-up shower as we climb on into the weekend. But the temperatures will trend down. I think Saturday's

highs like 90. Sunday's high is supposed to be 87. That's what I'm talking about. Got ourselves another extra long Fox Run live from the First National Bank Foxhole.

Okay. The Jeep Wrangler and Cash giveaway with Sonic, Kavanaugh, Chrysler, Dodge, Jeep, Ram, and the Fox continues. You just got a few more minutes to text RUGGED to 43414. You need to do it before 5 o'clock. No rush. 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That'd be nice. The Jeep right now, for the next few minutes, will be at the Sonic on Johnson. Right over there by ASU in Jonesboro. 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It's the Jeep Wrangler and Cash giveaway with Kavanaugh Chrysler Dodge Jeep Ram and Sonic and 104.9 The Fox.

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1: National Bacon Lovers Day?
0: Yeah, would you like to name the bacon scene?
1: What are you doing?
2: Nice crispy bacon. We'll save some for you.
1: Put it out, you fools! 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
0: Do you remember which one?
3: I would think it would be the Fellowship of the Rings.
1: You got it, buddy. Hey, Jim, let's get ready and tee up a Friday.
0: We will, with a Friday song, plus Mr. Entertainment looks at movies, and of course, very interesting banter between us.
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0: chance for me to remind you about this two-hour text window. You got, like, till 5 o'clock to get in on the Jeep Wrangler and cash giveaway this afternoon with Sonic and Kavanaugh Chrysler Dodge Jeep Ram and the Fox. 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That's what I would do if I were trying to win. In the Jeep Wrangler and cash giveaway with Sonic and Kavanaugh Chrysler Dodge Jeep Ram. 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

have Sam Hunt, one of his first big hits on 104.9 The Fox. We're doing the drive at 5, getting you from point A to point B tonight after what I hope was a good day for you. It'll be a good night if you head into the house, hanging out on the couch. Sounds good. Here's Hudson Westbrook on The Fox.

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0: 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You ever see on Facebook where it just shows up in your newsfeed, hey, big accident over here at, you know, Parker Road and the interstate, or Highland and Rains, big accident. You know, a lot of times you're just like, okay, there's a big accident. You know, what happened? You know who can tell you what happened? JonesboroRightNow.com. Right after, and sometimes right before, you see a post about a wreck and a lot of traffic, you'll see the explanation as to what happened. A guy on a motorcycle got hit yesterday on Highland Drive. And I think he just pulled out in front of somebody and they hit him and he had to go to the hospital. And we told you what was going on and why that accident happened and where it was and the traffic that was a result of it. 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
7: Okie dokie, your KA Storm Team forecast. A low down into the 70s tonight as a slight cooling trend begins here in Fox Country. I like how today's high was about 92, 93. Tomorrow, same thing. Saturday, maybe a chance of a pop-up shower and a high about 90. And then I think Sunday's high is like 87. I like that. Got ourselves another extra long Fox run live from the First National Bank Foxhole, and here we go.

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1: National Bacon Lovers Day?
0: Yeah, would you like to name the bacon scene?
1: What are you doing?
2: Nice crispy bacon. We'll save some for you.
1: Put it out, you fools! Put it out!
2: That's nice.
1: Hey, Fox, good morning.
3: Yeah, that's going to be Lord of the Rings.
0: Do you remember which one?
3: I would think it would be the Fellowship of the Ring.
1: You got it, buddy. Hey, Jim, let's get ready and tee up a Friday.
0: We will, with a Friday song, plus Mr. Entertainment looks at movies, and of course, very interesting banter between us.
1: What?
0: In the morning with Steph.

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0: It's Kenny on 104.9 The Fox. Almost to 6 o'clock. I'm Brett, keeping you company. I've got good news and I've got bad news. The bad news is there are reports from Hollywood that the long-running Fast and Furious action movie franchise may finally be coming to an end. Now, don't ask me if they're already done and they're not making any more, or if they're making one more and that's going to be it and they're going to go out with a bang. I don't have the answer to that question. I hate to just spring that on you all of a sudden, but the Fast and the Furious franchise is probably about to be over. That's the bad news. The good news is it's the 25th anniversary of the original Fast and Furious movie, you know, with Vin Diesel and Paul Walker and all those other people that Vin Diesel's always talking about how they're his family. That is coming out in the theaters tomorrow. You could go see the original Fast and Furious movie this weekend at the movies. That'd be kind of fun. So there's your Fast and Furious movie update. More Fox Country on the way on The Fox.
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Crashing Parties with Luke Bryan on 104.9 The Fox. Whatever you got going on this evening, be safe, drive careful, stay cool. It'll be easier to do tonight. And keep it right here on The Fox.

0: Chrysler Dodge Jeep Ram and the Fox. We had a two-hour text window earlier this afternoon trying to get you on the list for this brand new 2025 Jeep Wrangler that we're giving away with the sales tax paid, total value over $46,000. And we're handing out $500 in cash to a lucky texter every single week. This week, it was Joyce Sands from Walnut Ridge. Way to go, Joyce. And you could be next. Just listen for our next two-hour text window. It's coming up a day after tomorrow, Saturday, and it'll be from 11 to 1. Trey Stafford will be out at the Kavanaugh Chrysler Dodge Jeep Ram in Walnut Ridge with the Jeep that we're giving away. And you could go on by and bother Trey and also maybe take a test drive of your own Jeep Wrangler. But Saturday from 11 to 1, we'll have the keyword and we'll give that to you and you can text it in. And maybe you could get your name on the list. It's as easy as that. 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
2: Yep, got your KA Storm Team forecast. A low down into the 70s tonight. Tomorrow, pretty much like today, partly cloudy, low 90s. I like that better than when the high's in the upper 90s and the heat index over into the hundreds. I don't care for that, not at all. Weekend looks okay. Low 90s for high on Saturday. I think Sunday's high is going to be like 88. That'll feel downright cool compared to what we've had recently. Got ourselves another extra long Fox Run live from the First National Bank foxhole and

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1: National Bacon Lovers Day?
0: Yeah, would you like to name the bacon scene?
2: What are you doing?
3: Nice, crispy bacon. We'll save some for you.
2: Put it out, you fools! Put it out!
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1: Hey, Fox, good morning!
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0: Do you remember which one?
4: I would think it would be the Fellowship of the Rings.
1: You got it, buddy! You got it! Hey, Jim, let's get ready and tee up a Friday.
0: We will, with a Friday song, plus Mr. Entertainment looks at movies, and of course, very interesting banter between us.
1: What?
0: In the morning with Stafford.
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0: 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Have you checked out our Facebook page and seen what's going on with Ellie and that show? She's coming up. She's going to be on the show Monday. And we'll be watching with bated breath, even though she's already participated and she already knows how she did, whether or not she won a bunch of cash. We don't know. And she's not saying anything about it. But The Wall with Ellie is coming up on Monday. The Fox with Ellie is coming up next.
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